0: 100.9.
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1: In terms of penetration, if we want to really let LPG resume, take a second look at introducing a subsidy within the LPG. It used to be there, but because there was an abuse, you had situations where you could not draw a line between people who were using LPG for commercial purposes and those who were using it for domestic purposes. And because the state could not actually do that, you realize that you were subsidizing also for commercial entity. I think the state took the easiest route. Okay, that's the case. Let's take the subsidy out. And because of that, when you have situation, people have to compare sources of fuel, and one is cheaper, irrespective of the effect on their health and effect on the environment, they most often they are not opt for that particular one. So it is the one area that I think that members of parliament could look at and then put pressure to see how we still can have a separation.
0: And yeah, you could see Wano, a managing director, Gulf PLC, Edward Bauer, Sansom Wiginano, Emmanuel Colin, a Troya, Wade, Ebersum Yay. 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your vice president, Munina Muya bad time, Munim Sandia woman some SCTM. Mammy Baffled us with them and Quadami and Sa at Sabian Tim Quadan, one was shady, no will be such a me, mammy, were here. A dear pan, I was here, shake woman in Catromo, Banese Behadrim, into a dear Pacho, Se Bianca, one more has to bet me one more to be him, na and Naya and Naya, mammy Baffon, yet me a Janus won't call Sanya Bayam, who bet me a crochet in Mansamo, and yet they said you're due to Janum any.
2: My concern is with the vice president because he's a woman. He's supervising women being taken at midnight and women being accosted for what they feel economically they are not adequate of. So it is our concern because Ghanaian women actually voted for him to contribute to the governance of this party and to allow for single women to be taken up in a rumble cell for actions you cannot even certify. It's something that I'm not too happy about.
0: Ania yokotie wono eyasho kwamra she bedweni wudu ni chemo my Ghana mra she bedwefie se ya waye deputy minority leader mame Patricia Apiegye yeto akase boyi esom kane mra she bedweni ya na wosom ewo Cape Coast North Abato Empesia so Barbara isi Aisha and Asha se ya worker se ne dia wode tudwan se ani enei wudu ni chemo MPP amanyo konuma oh enipa pii na atro mu

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1: So I come out with show. And I bought peri-peri. The brony can hard burn one. At the end of the show, yeah. That's how you sweat to swear.
2: Wobe packing a farmer, Martin's liver salt, a chakwai and tem, a shin shabu glass in one at a Martin's liver salt, no back one, no, no, dear goom.
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9: 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One watch it, Mexico for Nippa and Noom and what Nigeria may want, just a meeting, idiom. 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

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Bako, Cameroon, Eshemian Sam, Ivory Coast, Eshemianu, Ghana dear, broken heart team, tria. What shall say, sir? When I have recourse for no team, sir. Not one way meaning, sir. One more best saying, one way meaning tactically so. One more say, Ghana, you know, Emma, you're ranting in the Musa as one with Yagro. You know what one man shall back or cram. I'm patay. One way we are mobia, Mamma Miniana Ho. Sierra Leone and Zimbabwe, a quiet 2-3 against Sierra Leone for Tunisia and Uganda 1-1. Nations League and also matches no cost so and Netherlands, a share back, Germany, a social back, Norway, and Denmark, a quiet and Norway for a share me and Sap, and a Denmark so a share me and Portugal and Wales, as a Portugal for no Martin and Casabac, Wales, and Timmy and Shebim, Serbia and Greece, Serbia and Martin and Casabac, Greece, a share me and Austria and Israel. Israel for an empire bonny in Echino. Now one more chest, one best share, but one pie. Israel for share back on Austria, Eshe Miensa, Kosovo, any Ireland, Koye 1-0 against Ireland form. Andorra, any Malta, Andorra for share back on Malta for chest, a rem, Oba Ghana, and no Malta Guinness in Tinum, at Nankasa, Mienum, and Afeson, Lanchestine, and Shebim, and Malutania, Eshe Mienum. Mayensha and Ne, Afcon qualifier, Ebaso. 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any Belgium, any Asia, Turkey. And France, my Bishia, and Georgia, and Northern Ireland, Bishia, Hungary, and Afiso, Ukraine, Bibrena, can say hungry, huh? Only Ukraine for Nebisham, Poland, Afiso, Bosnia, and Herzegovina, Ebisham, Sweden, and Romania, from Armenia, and Latvia, and Afiso, Montenegro, and Cyprus, Apecho, Montenegro, a train ye, and Tiabusia, Waka, Eddie, Amaya Cassia, Bono, SC. 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
1: 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This way chocolate drink. Na kan wo chi afibian so beri ni waware ni a. This way chocolate drink. 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Oh, ase wo. Uden kan no tumu ho. Me be mu anwo so wo hye kura dia ka ho. Wo hwade a wapi ho. O ka se batete e. Eda fo mo.
2: This way chocolate drink.
3: Eh, crack your pepper, Baba Warrior.
2: I saw.
3: Yeah, fear, I said, this way chocolate drink, yes, sorry, I don't know. Yeah, yeah, Bishop Fridge, you know, snack. Yeah, yeah, who I don't need a server woman. Yeah, did you really a baby beer bog we had, yes, sir? This way chocolate drink in Yanum. And at this one, what's Yanua? Has such a woman, cocoa woman, pretty woman, baby woman, I don't hear any social.
2: This way chocolate drink.
3: Yeah, we hear any social.
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6: 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At the work of Yaman Woman, so a Jiton Ton Sansain, I would need 100.9 FM.

0: I request protocol to escort His Excellency and invite him to address the assembly.
1: By which I live today. I grew up at the crossroads of several Ghanaian cultures. I speak Gonja, which is a Guan language. I speak Twi and Gan. I am fluent in Hausa, spoken across the West African savannah and the Sahel. I understand some Ewe, and I speak English as my official language. In a very real sense, I belong to all these people because their tongues, including English, have become my tongue. Language creates a kinship, regardless of the historical complexities through which kinship was forged. Mr. President, everybody in this chamber today and every global citizen listening to my words possesses an origin. We carry inherited memories, values, rich cultures, and distinct identities of our homelands. Belonging anchors us, and it reminds us that we are part of a human story that is far larger than ourselves. It is a vital wellspring of dignity and pride. But belonging also has its dark side. When belonging is weaponized by political expediency, it transforms into nativism, chauvinism, xenophobia, and the dangerous prejudices that are extended to people who are deemed different from us. It becomes a pretext for discrimination, for displacement, for persecution and war. And yet for this organization, the United Nations, the founding principles remain immutable. Every human being belongs to the human family. No race is superior. No nation is inferior. No child's life is worth less because of the language they speak, or the faith they profess, or the color of their skin, or the land of their birth. This is the unyielding moral foundation upon which the United Nations must stand. I'll return to this issue of belonging at the end of my speech. But Mr. President, last year from this very podium, I made a solemn pledge on behalf of Africa and the global African diaspora to seek full international recognition of the transatlantic trafficking and racialized chattel enslavement of Africans as the gravest crime against humanity. Some cautioned that we were reopening old wounds, but we came not to provoke division or render empty judgment. We came to seek healing. And true healing requires truth. And truth requires acknowledgement. And acknowledgement must lead to meaningful repair. Mr. President, for centuries, this tragedy was rendered in the passive voice as though the millions of African men, women, and children just vanished into the shadows of time. Mr. President, they did not vanish. They were hunted, they were captured, they were trafficked, they were bought, they were sold. They were exploited and exchanged for profit. They were ripped from their families and communities they belonged to. Their unpaid labor built the cities, industries, banking institutions, and empires of the modern Western world. Meanwhile, the African continent was left depopulated, split families, structural disruption, and generational trauma. Mr. President, on 25th March this year, the International Day of Remembrance of the Victims of Slavery and the Transatlantic Slave Trade, Ghana had the honor of tabling Resolution 80/250 in this very August Assembly. Mr. President, 123 nations voted to affirm this fundamental truth that the transatlantic slave trade and chattel enslavement were the gravest crimes against humanity. I stand with respect at this podium to thank every nation that voted for justice, and I'm deeply grateful to our brothers and sisters in the African Union, the CARICOM, CELAC, and our partners across the global south. That resolution was not a mere gesture. It was adopted because the structural legacies of those historic crimes continue to fuel systematic racism, economic marginalization, and a global financial architecture that is weighted against Africa and people of African descent. Since the passage of the historic resolution, we welcome the positive overtures from many countries and institutions that have joined the dialogue on reparative justice. The Netherlands, Germany, and France have all made positive moves to join the conversation on reparatory justice. Mr. President, real repair demands structural transformation. It requires dismantling the persistent engines of exploitation, unfair global trade, predatory resource extraction, discriminatory credit ratings, unsustainable debt burdens of the global south, and the continued export of raw materials from Africa while real value addition and job creation occur elsewhere. Mr. President, the injustices of the past remain embedded in today's power structures. Africa is home to 1.5 billion people, over 18% of humanity, and constitutes the largest regional voting bloc in this General Assembly. And yet, Africa remains without a single permanent seat on the United Nations Security Council. This is fundamentally unacceptable in the 21st century. Africa must be granted permanent representation on the UN Security Council, complete with all the rights and responsibilities. We cannot credibly champion the sovereign equality of nations while preserving a global governance structure that was designed for the post-war geopolitical realities. Mr. President, Security Council reform is not a favor to Africa. It is an imperative for the legitimacy, the credibility, and the survival of the United Nations. The same systemic inequalities permeate the international financial architecture. Developing nations and the global south borrow at interest rates that are up to 8 times higher than industrialized nations. African and Caribbean nations, struck by climate disasters, are forced to take on crippling debts to rebuild from floods and droughts that they did not cause. Governments are forced into a tragic choice: to service predatory debt or to serve their people. We demand reform. We need long-term, affordable, and accessible.
2: Ghana, Muntie, Ghana, Muntie, Naman Sanyason, at the work of Fiaman Womeneso, Ejigiton Ton Sansain, and we need 100.9 FM.
3: Justice Amir Hussein, Sebi Enyado, Enei, Casey Hiano, or the Amuye Hiapa, Nede, Ekohu. It is a case a fa or bad time home. Ah, ya kocheno, a bra one any mammy and sanda dem, near the naban crying. A bra and a bush and phone nim, nane ma or muko school, or mopa penny gana, and tis or your semi single parent. Na o shese or no or bad time in India, the baby dear. Na a ye case a wunya pa. It in a dear ye biddy can see a be file appeal. You are be my petition to the Chief Justice, say a sereno, onward with the expedition of the compilation of the record of proceedings. Send a bear record will be transmitted to the High Court, to the Court of Appeal. Now, ye we know, after the application for bill for Frobeba, any money we are. Near the Chief Justice, say, yes, sereno, even though the legal vacation is still ongoing, unconstituted to the Court of Appeal, my nomuntie bail application, any money we are. Send a bear, mameno, obey to me a court, no aqua cane manaho. Now I share a man in Manaco school. Send your bad time via Nene Maye, Madame Wassin Yamin.
2: Ghana, Muntie, Ghana, Muntie, Naman Sanyason.

100.9 His Excellency John Dramani Mahama, Ghana, your man Penny. What a solid man. Man Penny and Ra, that was UN General Assembly. At the 81st section in New York. Man Penny Kasai, your pony and who be Edema. Husampa, Man Penny, I can send be brave. I see a baby mine, and yet, hallelujah, I said, I said, any appeal. Nah, I need a tremor, crime, who found some money a bit tonight. You see, I did the engineer penis and woman who some part. Yes, yeah, yeah, and my uncle Dwyer, dear. And he has sent me a mampany car. Mampanyaka, when he cast a moon, sir. UN Security Council, no? Moma Africa, yeah, baby, my eminent seat. I was so. Namunja is a one of my tons of free baby. My Baku and a Mampeni Baku Swamra. And Tinina and some of my penny to Jack. Mampeni say, baby, memuha, mind be any honor. Yo, my ear, Sebio Sebi, one day, and now Buna Bonfia, Debbie. Moyana, Maya, who are moving some of the movie in Munjaisa. I'm penny in some of the drawn out to Jack.

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For the crowd, Tadia Babontin. 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And come up your honor, Mumba Baby, Ebbo, my Ghana. Ebenada Pet and Amothana say. 29th of September 2026. I don't see a same beer home. I don't pay, can you home? And somewhere they brought you a dozen ye papa. Now, Brantia Bako, a friend, and Naya, Shrek, Naya, and who taking Eddie Terry. In Terry, now, yes, your tone phones, I was circle. And no dealing phones, I was circle. 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

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And come on, ye, you also be to me at the one, what you in shady about. Every pem, you can kind of in a dear mouth. I didn't ever come, man, so near, nay, and you are no more. Womu agent, my joy, Ediama Salome, a witty buffo. Chapa could in come on here, he said. Then they buy your money to me and your bill. All right, say. Drama. Yeah, here I'm saying, I'm going to go to the Randy Abbey, how that could be done? Now, what Cassano Cassa were there?

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1: 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Ye bo anan e call court o. Ye court and so yenya members of parliament. We member of parliament for Trubu in Suta Kwaman Kese, deputy minority leader, the deputy minority chief way. And Akwami as a fwe debusume frehu MP, Jerry Ahmed Shaib. Maybe din in the media why no more dosum. Omina beta lawyer bafwom epim so. In fact, we were joined by the general secretary of the party, Justin Frimpong Kudia. And Henry Nana Boache, Nana B, national organizer, Omni Nabekai, Emba Nine Court Court. You could do court war, Efro throw, you do her any yan in TSA court row, SA ultimate and yes, physical meeting. Aje ye the court abbe fountain tankers again so. Ye the penny every court, I could say tee up. So say tee up in the way. We were expected say by 1 o'clock in a bishop here. A pinching, a corner bra, no 2 o'clock. Echi, Enna, Emma, may her ladyship, Halima Bassett, a trance. Or trance, you know, Utien Kubo from the applicant lawyer, and an edgy baffle. Bikini argument, come. Echi, Muse. Anyone was the only affidavit in opposition from the attorney general and said Mamma no ebe interfere with investigation. How many in a super bia HS Mamma was our capacity now for the best interfere in investigation. Court a rule, you know, almost the attorney general a kind of tool. This is who to say I'm perhaps. Ma men be interfere in investigation. Na de na wanwa eyanwa lawyer bafo e ka ho asem de bia re se. Court ne toko so ka se e bia na ma men pia wa ko delete content bia e wo ne Facebook account ana e wo ne phone so. Na edi kan phone yi e wo police for. Ye to so mi no me di tum so se wa account de e unya wo phone wa bi obet me bi wo phone bia so. Now the police if we are now a press conference, I bet you a name on Omuhia or my EFI mameno, a phone and an account or so. Indian Kadia baby, na oba tan a owo memu miensa fa na homakye e free techi manje ma de ne tena ka mu don free du ene echiri e de ne bankrai eya eya anso eza ne se lawyer fo a e tie ne chi no esi omo 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
1: 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The partners be at se EcoBank for a bit se MTN, Best Point Savings and Loans, Special Eyes. 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
2: Yami adum, mamema etiefone ya shafone na acha. Na, yami adum, last week. Friday. So me fans and I watch it to send the and yemba no do do no omo report a school. This is ya meno ka say dia confidently. Metuma ka say first years are in school. Not only Friday, Saturday, Sunday, even ebe musa obakaya Monday ye tree muina ye kwame kroma na wada. Yeah, so crying a holiday, you know. Generally, we had a long weekend. Yambano, what the report you could school. No, Kwana say, even this week, yeah, so, in Kwalano, a good number are reported. This is Yamanoka say, dear, I can confidently say, a very good number of the Nkwalano are in school currently as we talk. Near uncle school monsono roughly. Like I say, weekend here either yen from today and tomorrow air conosono. They will also report. You see, all in all no, school is progressing very steadily. So bakaya. Even basic schools from kindergarten, open primary, open JHS, SHS, to university. Omunyina September, normal report ya ku school. Nti ano so kwa ebeka se confidently, you know, na te se woshe academic calendar noa. We have managed or driven the calendar back to the stable academic calendar those days. Na mene wunyi na yeni. So yaka say school start was September. Sa na omama kwa in December and anasi for ni yina yinom. Now we have returned to successfully, you know, we have returned to that era again. And you know, slow but sure, I say nkakra, we are moving and shaping and driving the education sector safely.
1: Okay. 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
2: in fact me yi akra ena kumase out but yes for almost all the regions ubiye wiyeni diye Accra na Kumasi, obviously for the reason say omo numbers no aya na e was wrong but again these are the places that some of the parents and ankwala no omo problem they say school omo nsa kan won pe what say yes some omo nti omo so kra no a omo aka le mfa ne say a problem are you agree? It's not because they have not gotten schools. They have all gotten schools. In the year, almost decide to send come over to school and they can go because they find the mom for them to go. But you will still have one or two people still, no? They think say no school. I mean, so I can mean pet monsters. I mean, we chill the door. We need more door. Why am I day? Why am I bother? You know those petty ones. So call. Accra particularly, and Kumasi centers. These are the issues you are going to meet. So almost everybody there already has a school that they could have gone today. But some of them are asking for changes and an answer for. Even though initially, you know, the signal on the barber says we don't change the school, especially say a Kolano one of our school, no, we don't change it. But still, you still have some people who would want to continue persevering, say, you be change your schools now, mom. So these are some of the isolated cases, like I say, a crime from us, particularly almost centers and all
1: we have complaints from some of the head teachers, in fact, specifically from Ashanti region, that's in Kumasi, or within the Ashanti region. Mkwala ane mbae biyo honu mwa office school no year grade C school facilities wo honu mwono ni ya mwa zizwa mwri chadi ya nase wo form inti kwa yado duwa na mbae mini mse mwenye saa report na mwe follow up honse mtisei
2: yes no kwa in fact right from day one you think it's a resolution center no dodo na abwa piso no na ye most of them no grade C school omunya ya omo person omo e de call grade B and grade A. Nti, in fact we can already relate with what some of the heads are saying because changes be by our resolutions and person na do no came from parents omo person omo start from grade C e de call grade A. So if it has started reflecting in Nkolani, be not reporting or not coming to school, it doesn't come to many of us as a shocker. Because right from day one, some of the parents in Nkolani did not want to report to the grade C schools. But the truth of the matter is that we have a result in the natural school. School selection in Nkolani in year 8, selections. Who selections and Kolano Mubako no Munyaye. Inti Uyofua, I think say you should rather be a bit more interested. Obama Obano and Asa Kolano we sha the numbo na wenya results are a muya ding enough say be a se prempe or poku are the Kumasi Anglican and an answer for no almost per particular result be a normal per particular student be a urban result will be strong enough to compete in these schools. But sabe akwala anu punya 39 40 42 last week no baby minister no ankasa to two ni na yeko resolution center and I will only be yeko year interactions
1: yeah
2: our back interactions in no result I yet to say we are 42 45 39 na nase for sa result yi ye nka se ye bad per se but what we say is that so what they come to do you nya age 6 age 7 age 8 munyina mo pe per se ka ko opoku ware akwa you should know say ni onya strong result be age 7 age 8 age 6 7 or higher chance say ono no be wura school ni mu dan you about a sign I won't know what your results are. Maybe a grade B and a grade C school now. Doesn't mean there's a problem with the computer placement, now there's an issue. It only means to say, Obana results, no, no, no, no, no, no, no, no, no, no, no, no, no, no, no, no, no, no, no, no, no, no, no, no, no, no, no, no, no, no, no, no, no, we be provide Oban with all the support. The books will be here, calculator will be here, math set will be here, vacation classes, be extra classes, be supported learning will be here. Come on, regardless of the school, Akolano be here. The umma support for the child, they will all succeed. They will do very well. And then, responsible adult in the society, and many of them are doing brilliantly well. Maybe no Some of them went to grade B school, some of them went to grade C school. But today we have some of them becoming engineers, chartered accountants, and teachers, and an answer for lawyers and the others. In the support now when the support group wherever they are, they can steady and pass well.
1: This issue about head teachers. Musa Muya Dena, the cabin of Musa Mirifandi.
2: Yenya report, especially when in Kualana started Selmoku school. This should be Friday, last week Friday, Saturday, Sunday, even Monday, training. Even into this week, you know, Kualana started Selmoku report, it was school soon. Almost started Selmoku report, and of course, now your team also were on the grounds, interacting with parents, interacting with students, taking direct information from on the grounds of what is happening. That's a near air course. Now, one of the information that you pick here was that some of the heads could be if Kuti Kwanso added it, it could be a Munda ho, kura, the more friend or administration. And so from government, you know, you need be your friend admission fees. I call no computer they place in our school more, and then admission fees be. But here's maybe the admission fees. It be more so and I will for be a car boom normal JPPA dues, even though I'm maintaining a dream one answer or a buying a dream. We don't have anything like PTA dues. In fact, you need to say, you need to be able to say, you need to be able to say, you need to say, Akwalano, you need to school way mu. You have prospectors. You have a market, you have to turn prospectors, and you have to go to school. That's all we know. Into any attempt from the schools, maybe Akwalano, Fasca Wimbra, on Easter way, on Pascal way for Hano, meaning na emwa. Na yanshini ya such behavior no would defeat a bayan kasanso ne vision and na ne drive say or better say or be provide free education for our children. Inti ya peke all this information and that's all this signal no. Quickly we needed to come in to caution our heads that they should stop doing that. Na sasu ba no aba yeah attention as management, and all of them should stop. Na to be fair, at the time when you take information, you know, na in fact information had come because heads maybe a digit can be, and I say parent nature to have can be we. It is for those who have also paid the money. We told the heads and I said, no, refund every money you have taken. Still be a waji, a war, or food be a honor. But now they sign common. Because Yempe is Yabia, and Yempe Ketas share any pro Yabia in the school system. We have run our education system very peacefully and smoothly for many years. And Yafiana, Yade Kutukwambi, so Baba says system. No? Mm-hmm. Could you believe the information that you're picking here to say has be cried as much as 1,000 cities, maybe 1,005, maybe 500, maybe 600?
1: Ah, nina ye admission fee.
2: Yes, oh yes, sir. Let us say indirectly, you know, who the school fees are later. Meanwhile, no, school fees is not part of the system. You know, we have sent out this portion and notice that heads who have done that already, no, will be unrefunded. Sikano. Nah, not just refund, I'm going to provide the evidence together with receipt, HSS, they have refunded to their various regional directors who would also put the report together and forward to us.
1: Madam, in him, sir, they are schools in India, Munimbi. The member Bobby in Farm Mounsua, Minim Se Munimbi no more, Omo, yes, sir. Much Ross said they should refund the money. Now then, the more punishment being called because I didn't any kind of money no money.
2: Yami ni punishment eka plans no ho ma se punishment no so ewo ho nti anya refund sa monko a na ye di ho komo. In fact se wo hwe statement ye de babo nti ya the entire statement is that all heirs are ye be fine wo mo culpable and are guilty so mo aye se adwuma no punishment another sanctions bebree ewo ho e de mo mo. The first level is that return the money. In fact, that's the most important thing. First, can fuck baby out of jail and fuck baby free buyer. Now, after so with time, no investigations. You conclude all the investigations. Other forms of sanctions, including suspension, including dismissal, being removed from office, being demoted from office. Ningi na so account. You know, any refunding one a year the measure you dey go akwim. Investigations are ongoing. Of course, any kind who's you know, ye nimbi, yatibi, ebi aba ye nimbi, then an asifun, you know. But at this preliminary stages, you know, I an investigations na ye ye more to get into the matter, get to understand what the issues are at the internet head, ibi be any or ye ye. Ma se, only PTA, na ye, adena PTA, funo be any or mo ye ye. Our phone so cry, we interact with them to understand. And an answer for Antino. Again, the yes, it comes up almost every day. In fact, I know pay I mean, obedient for my cry just before this engagement. You cry, no, will be sending me a school that is doing that. In the names of schools, in it comes up almost every now and then.
1: Now, my nipple design or not a school bear.
2: At this level, no, you're restraining your home from mentioning names and now putting out names. Because immediately you mention a name, you know, it becomes an allegation. Can bring the other friend alleged, but no query me. But the last year experiences be better to one. Last year we had some names like that, but we will go into it, you know. That just a be brain. So then you know, obu omo no more. While I know all by school, no. On one or day, sikabi akwashisha wangu na na wakachi na wofose me ba school mo hano. What's mean to you at this amount so that on one call and one then you ask a national immediately the names of the schools come up no? Immediately I hear by yeah allegation at this level no yeah you're careful in putting out names. Namely, I can assure you say investigations are very much ongoing. Our team is on the field working closely to monitor some of the schools are moving up out especially so that we start our investigations but even before we conclude on our investigations in Impono, our caution is that we'll be returning the monies they have collected.
1: Okay na nyamia adumwa menra yene uniaba ba kudi nkomo wa ha na also infantiman girls one more baby yeah celebration be almost as yeah and ochinani kwesiada na dabe na wo mama atamobe mu de
2: yes very important. Let me I will get in touch with my headmistress but me mama atano headmistress na down very powerful very dutiful woman in Tino, yes, alma mater. And talking of alma mater, my main fire will secure in trim. In other words, I'm moving it from personal me alma mater to alma mater generally. Some of the heirs now at a point, no, almost can way last year experience in India. This year, no, Masha done my careful because investigations are ongoing. If I bring in some last year instances to make examples,
1: okay,
2: where last year cases media, about some of the heads and or more, Jessica from the children or from the parents during the admissions. Yeah, invite to my investigation and I engage you, you know, and some of them raise some concerns and say, oh, na omo JJ. Because it be a project we now come over say be a woe gutter, a wo school more, and I would try street to be a wo school in me. And I say, Omo dormitories, maybe a homonomo, and then Nefa, a do nti na ọmụ hia sị ọmụ be raise style
1: ni yi yesi ebi no ma eji frame sika nyina
2: aha nti na some of them were giving some of these reasons be a project be a kokọ kọ school mu nti na come say what is ka and one of the recommendations we made to them very strongly was that o pese 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in the school.
1: Okay.
2: Provide a lot of interventions in the schools.
1: Baby and na me di bisa we no dia ba bedro no. Ah me di kofa wa mama ataba. O ko school we di fa che me.
2: Yeah, me ko Swedro Senior High.
1: Swedro Senior High, fantastic.
2: Swedro school. Yes.
1: Swedro school. Wow.
2: Yeah.
1: And you're not really before you chemo shamu pie, no bobo be an air chemo shamu.
2: There's some papa, papa, papa,
1: papa, papa, papa, papa, papa,
2: papa, papa, papa, papa, papa, papa, papa, papa, papa, papa, papa, papa,
1: papa, papa, papa, papa, papa, papa, papa, papa, papa, papa,
2: to be very fair, I was a day student. You know,
1: day student, okay.
2: Let me add this to it. That is why, personally, and this is unfortunate, but my personal experience, when people are crying over boredom, people are crying over category A school. Some of us cannot relate because baby a ye fi banuntino. Ye who say you can be anything in future, regardless of the school you go, regardless of what you're bored now, you're a day student, regardless of the program you do, you can actually attend any school, you can actually be a day or bother. You can actually be anything and still grow up and become whoever you want to become.
1: Sure.
2: We should all calm down with this cry over category A, with this cry over our children should be bothered and all that.
1: Okay, that's good.
2: We provide the support to our children.
1: Okay. Enti dia na mebi sa ba bedro no moni edupak contract no e dey ya ye say me mfa rank mba school ye say me mfa chop box e famous ye mfa bibi nko moni edupak e dey na e ye mo contract no dey no supply man kwala no
2: they are not supplying anything to nkwala no edupak is not supplying anything to nkwala or parents. We provided national prospectus prospectus any amena o yeko school na ye mumeno ye nsaka prospectus na away yeko market na ya kontoto ye nyoma nyoma ne bi shoes ayeto belt ayeto bags ayeto calculator masset trunk chobo enanasafo. This practice is currently ongoing ye ntwe mu ye nsasano twe ye nsasano. Nothing absolutely has changed. And, you know, currently, you know, there's no arrangement, there's no policy, there's no intervention from ministry and now from Ghana Education Service that extra set in Mufrano and as Omo Aofono, Omo Pu, Omo Mutu, there was Omo Koto, Omo. Trunk and natural box ever one particular person and as a one particular place that be you need to be as our yes system cinema.
1: Okay,
2: we recognize EduPark as an NGO and the education service. We work with so many partners. They are also one of the companies that you need more say to send your world publishers in the system and will produce books normal or normal akotan. EduPark and so your company I want to write so more a producer is a chop box and a trunks and an answer for a war so what on that is our knowledge of them. Beyond this, you know, the near arrangement yes a waffle and I say in Kualano wapil wampu else a water item be fear and a water item be fear. We don't have any such arrangement and we don't have any such policy. And we do this because we also acknowledge the fact awofo no bi omo no mo a owo ne carpenter bi ewo ne village or ne contractor bi one village ono abi tuma abobo box ama na o dia ko school obi won po 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
3: Mejo so nka se
1: Don't hear,
3: dear. I don't know, need FM pie, won't you? Yeah,
1: that's your no paper, sir. When you're ready, am I in?
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1: Yo, Yamia, do wait him, sir. 2026-2027 season, no? Eh, Baba Shas, yeah. Now, radio, now, honor for Mammy, let you who will phone us, why?
3: Mate.
1: Good. Na and then I'm with you in the media free. 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
1: 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Naturally, sir, a crabby neighbor back home, open his eye.
3: Sir, and nay any a penny, sir, and also Coco Jumadian a business. Obibaton no biato. Aha, into share a horse, say, I want one, and ya or mania, ya doko, nunquan, the way influence. Market in there, global frustration, I see you near Dinano, Omina, or Omani womb, ain't he? To me, from where I sit, any calculations I hear no. You wouldn't say Obama 2,800, 2,900. It's fair enough.
1: Oh, nebi bin to me, Emba. Hey, the calculations ni niyama mwa ye. Nanka kobe 3,500 ibi yama mwa. Senke you.
3: No, any justifiable. Say open ukre wumwa. Ebiya unless open say ode o change. Dimension and now they can be before for any realistic. Aha, but so person you're realistic, they are 3,500 Ghana cedis. Minjin this a bit me about some plenty. I'm in Oka say, ya wa Cote d'Ivoire Ghana Coco Initiative. Emrebi a tram, we are kaya who boom, ya new Cote d'Ivoire for say, Oshay, we are seeing in our Ghana new Cote d'Ivoire and Qua produce close to 70% of the global cocoa. It's nice I see it midi and etumina koko bo yet me influence. Na nina monomeno kasa Cote d'Ivoire fwa omu ye the leading producer of cocoa. Ah omu kwanti me produce over 40% of the global cocoa no. Oma bi omu de omu bi omu de no, as we speak, one bag aye less than 1,600. Cameroon for enrichi announce omu de one bag is around 2,300 Ghana cedis. 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
3: Yes, and then you have the memo me worry no bebre na no engine ebo no so ye worry na from last year basically and then prem prem me no ka say availability of funds enche bia na LBC for no am talk 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And only a how near who I ye this eh. And the man name me and play cocoa board. Ever to me, I yes, Sika one shesaye, a two Sika gum diama LBC is for no. No more sweat to me, be able to go, no, now queer for. Yet to me, Sika, and the other man, and yes, sir. Menoka say queer for the break cry at a Munas Kanko hospital. The reason they say Sika niho. And Tia noni actually names a fee cocoa board, they were say by yo. Almost a man call for syndication, but I'm approaching local marketer. I'm raising close to $1.6 billion. No, they have financed it. Coco, no. Your best friend, I'm saying, my mom, my friend, yet is a phrase. I'm making sure I say, and now I'm going to be a coco, no. Sikada ho. I need be a ya LBC be a be a sikana kweni. Baby, I will be a wadeni coco be kobi ano. I no sube ya sika. I no ne ya daju. Yeah. Yes, sir. A bit to me about swamai.
1: Hey, naturally, sir. Ye ka sei kokwe kwa fo dodo namba enya nko school ana
3: mebre na ma ofie me no ka sei mebre apan ni ana chiba odo koko e wo mose aso in the Ashanti region the first born wanya Adujan Fisini High School ofie sisi ai wo koko gua wo twen sei aban bebie 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the price, but making available funds. I had the better cocoon this year.
1: Hey, now you're saying, Colla, Binum Becona, Ben, I watch him, you know, create your moon.
3: Oh, and yeah, no crap.
1: Wow. Okay, yeah, you're sure anymore. Now, we are not on China, said, I want a bus, say, yeah, na Sikaba. 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
3: 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Implementation is very, very poor. 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
1: Hey, catch it. Listen in here. And you might be to tell me, Baba, no one dear. Come so be to me. Hey, I show. Hey, now, Becca. Yeah, John, to mommy and Saint Duku, Potomanto. This way, chocolate drink. Nakan or she, Afibian Super in your arena. This way, chocolate drink. Nakan, yeah, oh, I show. We then come on to more. Maybe one wants to share crowd your car home. We had your weapon home. Okay, sir, but it's here. And I form one.
2: This way, chocolate drink.
3: Eh, crash up a pair, Baba, worry.
2: Aso.
3: Ye fear, I said, this way chocolate drink, ya sorry, no pan on the yenum. Ye ye bishop free genom, says snack. Ye na ho, I don't yet serve warm. Ye did you any a baby beer bog we had yesua. This way chocolate drink in yenum. And at this one, what's yanua? Has such a womb, cocoa womb, pricky womb, bibia womb, I don't hear any sauce
2: here. This way chocolate drink.
3: Ya we hear any sauce
4: here. FDA, I just said, you didn't crack to a magia to say a ye.
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7: Yo. 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

0: maybe can, for the first time in the history of the cocoa industry, after 2025-26, I'm running for almost 14 months. Osumi, last in the 4th August, by the end of July, Nanki appeared the season. If we have 1 half hour Mukukua, Betumine, I feel in a near to see a people 14 months. I'm a big CBM. Yes, Mr. Mom may be so in CBM and the sir. You better announce so farm gate price. Koko a born beba. Now Koko, if we have 4 edges, near 4 by day. Yeah, you mean in every, you know, now mid season. We have some free emergency cabinet meeting at the Chisha near Santico Kunus. Yes, sir. Yes, I make a 4 inya and Toso, a more munya, I wish him, a ma or munya confidence and for munya or muffle. And see a swell my boy ever banding. And run it for the entire season on every 4 inya video was a bonum. A Toso means, I could have 4 year any more, sir. License buying companies, no, you bet you are Womoka and Tum. And say, I want to say, license buying companies, no, purpose, and the talk of Kua. Now, Oma de Koko, no, but take over centers, not Koko board, Ejiko Kua. Now, Chimians, 21 days, as so we could reimburse to a Mutu Omoka. Now, Oma, a press conference, a while, yeah. So, as this the year, and then I query, Womu de Omoka 4 billion. Maso, no, Masa Shemra say, am I in Tokuku on credit view? Now, also, I'm in Tokuku on credit. Koku, so me deba in Chiamica, and this cabin, I'm in for Uncle Tokuku. There are 4 years anymore, sir. Kukua, licensed by companies in the Bebano, or maybe Chia or Mokantem, no man yet be a day at Chia Kua for Soka. And no Pahu, and Nedia, the Asia anymore, Pan, sir. And Bra, a Bainoa Ashe, sir Koku. Aman sen jaso bono, beman 70% no, and no any issue anymore. Anything less than 70% in India, meaning it's a queer for any budget home. And ya, yes, la buying any cocoa board, say a ma womo yure in free, and say, ton bia, ye beton wa man sen jaso biano, ye nya $400 account, na ye fem a living income differential, LID, no, and every ton bia, ye nya. $400 at the camp. Over here, a free match, my monitor on the average, you know, well market price, you know, it hover around $6,000 per ton. And to the $400 in the camp, now they multiply and then exchange rate, over here, the price per ton, you know, now our strike is 70%. And to where the media and another Danko Kufado Kufada Romantic senior high school graduate via work. OBSE, and today we will be able to make a calculation. No? And the way there 70% in India, we just said, if you have no acronym and Sakurana announcement, no, Abba.
1: Now, that 70%, no, if you have no projections, I'm more yanny, yes, then query, you know, as a year, Cassay, and also I'm going to talk, Coco, no, 2,587 cities. And in can then query and a babe 2,900 between 800 to 900 more. Nye bad sam fama omunya and kebebrosa. Na
0: sam if you have work a catch a walk.
1: And ope ye ne uniabema bako edin kwamoye aye isifu isaka. Sana walker.
0: And why ye moderate pao. And why considerate pa. And it is then my calculation
1: naturally.
0: On the average for the past 3 months, no. May around $6,000. Living income differential in the Albert Town BI account, we have 400 as answer the count. And doing your 400, no, now they can't 600, no, now multiply by 11.5. Now, we divide it by 16. Now, if you strike 70.

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1: Hey, catch it. Listen in here. And you might be to toddy me baba no one dear no. Come so be to me. Hey, I show. Hey, now becker. Yeah, John to mammy and Saint Duku. Potomanto. This way chocolate drink. Nakan or tri Afibian Superino Arena. This way chocolate drink. Nakan. Oh, I show. Wouldn't come on to more. Maybe one wants to share crowd your car home. Who had your weapon home? Who got a battery here? And a form one.
2: This way chocolate drink.
3: Eh, crash up a pair, Baba, worry.
2: I saw.
3: Yes, I said, this way chocolate drink, yes, sorry, no pan on the enum. Yeah, yeah, Bishop Free Genom, no sex snack. Yen yaho, I don't yet serve a woman. Yet, did you any a baby beer what we had, yes, so this way chocolate drink in the enum. And at this one, what's Yanua? Has such a woman, Coco, woman, pretty woman, baby, a woman, I don't hear any so here.
2: This way chocolate drink.
3: Yeah, we hear any so here.
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5: 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I was circle. 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I'm told to say, okay, you mat, anyway. Let's see. Na menya Carlos. 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Carlos, machinyo, bibi yabo kodi ye?
6: Ye, yeah, nyame ya jimbo. Good morning.
5: Good morning. Na, nana ya wuni mnu, ede ni si ya, odi ashwe ni nkwen?
6: Mi jini pe si, but I also went there to do the story.
5: Okay.
6: Yeah. So, what we saw during the story was, the guy didn't go there because he went to deal with food, but I want to visit his girlfriend.
5: Mm-hmm.
6: And that was something that has been is kind of circulating. He went there to deal with food and stuff, but it's not true. It's been clear that he went there to visit his girlfriend.
5: They say okohose okwakosra na down for bar.
6: Yes.
5: Oh, ewo hemfa.
6: Ewo tesi.
5: Okay. Ena okoye yeah. Na den ni si ye.
6: Entry okoye no. From the gentleman I spoke to.
5: Mm-hmm.
6: He was like there was a kind of I didn't understand the guys over there. It was like, can you hear me? Hello?
5: Unkapa.
6: Uh-huh. So, from the guy we spoke to yesterday, that was area witness. He was like, the guys from Circle came there on Sunday, and they were like, they were looking for the guy who came to visit the girlfriend. But they searched for the guy, and they helped the guy, the people who came from Circle, to search the guy. And they find out that there was only his car there. They saw only his car there. So that gave them a clue. That gave them a clue that the boy was around. So they started investigating. And they saw that a guy with his girlfriend would to ambush the guy who's dead now, allegedly dead.
5: Mm-hmm.
6: Uh-huh. So that was what really happened. So as we speak now, they have been arrested. Both the guy, the alleged guy, the suspect, and
5: as in the lady and another person have been arrested. Are they two or three that have been arrested?
6: They are two.
5: There are two, okay. Yeah. Is it that the other guy is also a girlfriend to the lady?
6: Yes. The guy who is the suspect is the girlfriend to the lady.
5: Okay.
6: So they connived to do that.
5: To take this person's life?
6: Yes. That's how it looks now. It looks like now. But the police are still investigating.
5: Okay. Okay.
6: Yeah.
5: Let me thank you. We'll reach out to the police and find out or get more details from them. Thank you. Thank you for your time this morning.
6: Okay.
5: Okay. 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
7: Yeah, nia.
5: Ibi abo kodi.
7: Pacho nyame adum na onso e.
5: Nyame adum.
7: Da Yesu ase.
5: Nyame adum ochina ye woso ye ho. To beba.
7: Woso
5: ho. Woso ho.
7: That's right.
5: Aha. Woso ho na me hwe.
7: Ei. Kaish.
5: You need woso ho.
7: Kaish.
5: Aji, ochina brani ye woso ye ho.
7: Pacho ye koi.
5: Ibe nante kakre free. Only baby a piece of FM shas. Achimota mouse 7. Aha. Uh-huh. Baby and the best point for one.
7: Okay.
5: Na Nantia ba training school, police training school. Ha.
7: Okay.
5: Aha. Na jina how was so young kakra.
7: And a papa bi.
5: Aha.
7: Last week yeah, so yeah mano. Yeah, ko fro a be people.
5: Oh, I see.
7: And see Vim Nugu switch them.
5: And I say go frame me.
7: Lakulas, Lands Commission Ladies Association.
5: Wow.
7: Yeah, ko fro the po.
5: Okay.
7: And you know, so
5: hey, what do you mean for you?
7: Hey, Bacho, be demuding ding ding. Obakaba, now read you.
5: But it helps.
7: Of course.
5: Wapa. I see. Okay. I don't know you didn't come out of my own. You used to land any day your family land. Na mayanoka kra na fei yenyina so mfem bisa de ewo na yento aso mfem firi obi pese oto asase a hwan de ne sese wodi kan bisa ansa na wato aso firi
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5: amen
7: because platform me a big and a feedback and anu nya na ye great
5: amen
7: 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And unty ye hear say, and son, a mehua sassia metono. One, near the kind due diligence process near can say, Bomo dinara, one kasa pe a professional land surveyor. No bea keke or titi dubia so say, or a Sophia, no akofano now the nursing, no akosus because, se when ya asasi susuni ya asamato. And unty, the advice has always been to get a professional land surveyor. Na Sophia, for ni guahoro, and unty na we mistressy on a professional land surveyor. Okay. This is a land surveyor. Omo amu jume di ni so mu besu sun sase. Aye site plans. 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And unty, oba ya Joshua. Aye lands commission. Aye wo bebre wo ho. And unty ubeti mi ababe pe. A land surveyor, a professional land surveyor. Bra, befaba ako fako. Onkonko susu asase na opesa otonomao. Na fe, on prepare what we call a site plan. A site plan, a representation of the land on paper. Sede wasa asene da hono. Ebi ya wo, ya mao, itrodua, ene krata ase, troa. Sede obe dra asase, ya da huwe dia tokrata aso. Na maye measurement ha, But these are land surveyors are one year to tear ewo university and as wa call bia in survey school year wo inti omo want to tear inti said geomatic engineers and yeah shout out to Moses koko all lands commission on so bad you mapa or sister me ba ya me money din Moses omo you too omo ni momo ho inti sa surveyor we no geomatic engineers engineer no ono no ba obesusu asase no na or the assassin to crater so they are what we call a site plan. And into say two plots now person auto say three plots now auto surveyor no pick corner corner no obe un say coordinate no four corners ni na wanya na or the akoto paper so amao or the akoto paper so amao we no afey your friend is site plan or the mao we are what you need to do is to conduct a search in see what obe a search or lands commission. One of the major services we provide searches. You can search us. Last 2 weeks, you can say, Lands Commission, we are custodians of land records. When it comes to land records, OBBN, who bit him the amount, especially with ownership and all that. Yeah, Nikra. Upper so, as I see it that way, say a dean ben a daswo, say why na I register an interest, though, say a dasain, Lands Commission, a debe mau. And into your site plan, no. And there, say, oh, Greater Accra, any of the new regions are, what you need to do is to just go on our online portal. Portal on here, onlineservices.lc.gov.gh. onlineservices.lc.gov.gh. So our portal on here, BMAWA. You have a answer, but register keke, and Nesotia Accra, Greater Accra, and any of the six regions are, you create here, and Che, hooray. Online, I'll be here with you, you know. Best kind of site plan, they are caught. Yeah, Jipper, you better say, oh, I hear I want you any 235 cities for a plot. And when one is a one can see a generated bill, the amount. Oh, Bela, Ube, who I hear wow, when you tree a mutria, now a tree using any of the portals and online payment platforms are open. We use the tree repair, nay, acknowledge your choice, yes, Saka. And into job number near for a search. I'll say a yama onum. Any yaje o site plan area no dear ye ko ye nye lands commission e ko yen shushimu ewa ye records mu. And if you can recall, I mentioned that we have three divisions a holdy records information. And into ye fabaku pe mao. You are doing a consolidated search report. So that means that the Public Invested Land Management Division of the Lands Commission will furnish us with the reports. Then the Survey and Mapping Division of the Lands Commission. And so, edi omo records information beba ne yashe. Na fe yako Land Registration Division be a issue certificates. Emma wana applicants are ya no more certificate land registration division on so then records ebeba and see these three records will be put together in a report form for you to make an informed decision and into ya dia bomu sa ma wa wie no afia be kire asase no eye state land ana asase na nya bia eye ohini bia asase stool be there eye family be there ana se eye clan be there ana eye ko up north a eho no eye skin land be ana we are going to give you the history of the land especially with the ownership status say oh way asase o pese wo yenhwehwe mu ma no eye aban asase government acquired it through an executive instrument no abo number no ana bibi ana asase we there government didn't start out to so for a project. It's been earmarked for a certain project, irrigation project, and I say dairy farms, and I for a stadium, and I whatever. We will tell you. If you were a better survey for so why not upload it? Obi upload it when you demo and there be. You call land registration, so you have a certificate that so. And you be a catch, that should be, and now you be register into a cross certificate. Ni asa bo certificate number, and put the amount. And unti yen search your report na yede ma no e consolidated a very comprehensive and to three divisions no we don't want you to miss anything and unti yede bibia e wo ya josuo with regards to yen records are you cry any dey be ma wo applicant no afae hwemu e dia na ya tro dia ma wo yi asase na okoto na nipa oto ama o se ni din di unisopoku afae ko ye no ya tro se eh there be o enye unisopoku 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Na Ahmed Swale di ne she hui. Na yase wa hede wa plot wa SMD.
5: Mm-hmm.
7: O se akra wa certificate wa so. Eso so you are dealing with Eunice.
5: Mm-hmm.
7: Into me, do I have the power to alienate or do I have the power to, as it were, transfer anything to you? Me, mm-hmm. ni to me. And into that is where you begin to ask questions. Say, ah, si mesi. Asa si meni jihon. Nemo mno, me koko ye search or lands commission no. E diya, e puwe mniye. Nothing common be chance until about until this time nina you haven't made any commitment financial commitment untwia yo
5: okay
7: eh yeah enhwehwe mu na waka che ni kwani say wo yes all do say subo akre me say asasi wo dear dear therefore myself and me be say me enhwehwe mu kakra until enhwehwe mu no na yedi so aye ko aye ye
5: until ni san ho no any kwani say utwia sika bia ansana
7: Now, therefore, unto me, as a tenny, you've not been able to establish the ownership status. Now, what you are?
5: Yes, and Nasa, some why your name would you agree to be a decadent Sikako?
7: Oh, Bemena, and ma obi nada, sense as yasa, ukres cars as in sign. Who pay be war a chroma, a name, chihe albina, cantonment albina, of course, so cresca albina, assassin, it's a valuable asset. It has a lot of value. It comes with a lot of financial commitment. It's the reason I don't want you to make a mistake when you are purchasing one. You see, you can purchase, and when you are getting the interest, say a lease, you see your friend a lease, yeah, the amount for a certain, it's a terminable period. And you know, you're the aim, layman for, you can say, oh, twice, I say, when you are purchasing land. And you see, that time, the amateur, and you say, you see, you see, you see, you see, you see, you see, you see, you see, What the away and you should mark a say, and idea, unin a chin ye, but the unim was as it omun ye, and was sir unya dadge, a shushem one son, which ya, a horn seeker, and unty, waba, now unty minchem, near ye, ya, a catch a dinner das, I see ya, units ne'er tonson, no mow, documents be out to support whatever, and no dem patcho, now at your home temara, because nipa chrono, ye nimno, near codi documents a free home, dear ni dinner show, ever records mono. Ono ne wasa o my documents into due diligence process ne dia ya ka ko si say yen fa ni agro because it is the reason a lot of litigations are happening around yen sa system no it is the main reason apart from dishonesty in the land market people not being honest in their transactions say bia wato amo we no asa to amo si mesi na create issues no the due diligence process na you take it for granted no e ye major cause I can tell you, sir, and no, yeah, about 70% of the courses. Yes, because nipa ne so
5: anyenhwehwemu.
7: Okay, yes, such huge investments. Na sir, one anyenhwehwemu. Na ochina bi obi sorry ba be yi documents e che say ah, me na me dia, also why a mistake.
5: Mm-hmm.
7: E very too late
5: yeah.
7: Because na afei we no, ni en wose oji sika no oji sika. Enti last commission dia yen ye kan say, yes, sir, wasa say, da he said, da he any part of the country. But more thing yara say who or greater Accra dia ya chose online. 6 regions so say online. Ain't you know say who folly outside all these regions ababobodina run to our office, get a surveyor, a professional land surveyor. Ye be ma obi. Obedi wa chi no akwa asase no say no obisa say chere me himfa and I also wo toy. Wa point point ya chere wo. Okay. Asase regira hobi. Na wa and say obi ani obi ani. Ti obi o akọ pick na asase o say hey.
5: Mami nkobi.
7: Mami no nyina ye nko. Because of course ne dia o ne be chere ano. Inti from her to her. Me pe 2 plots out of the 10 plots you have. Inti survey ano e be pick 2 plots. Na o dia site plan dia ma wo. Wo be yen hwehwe mu wie. Na se hun common ko ye ma judgment be 20 if we ha e ko ha cause we actually giving you the history of the land se as se free ha e ko we nsem we nsu ko ye ni e de ko ji loan wo bank and as a mortgage sem bi ba ho ontwanwie crampo nti egusu a wo bank di mu ene e ho nsem en ko ye ma wo a you need to relax as as an ensign yo e wo mu se e ye limited but ensign. Because in Crawford, I go to Tom on Saturday in and day out. Prime lands, echo. The share, chichi, baby, so, obadget in a bachelor. CK crown a bachelor, baby, I'll bet to us. And see, and more be and for pressure. And fan also, yeah, catch it. Not a banner, this care about, obia, but who? A yapen or yam she show. A bass as a toa. Dear, die, I can say. And instead of end your bien until some warrankasa. What take it time? To do your due diligence, and then yes, I can crack or see. Say on ground, no, you need to be there. Ask the people living around. Some pacho, as I see, me babeto na Miss Remo, mona moti bay, eh?
5: Yamba,
7: Obiama, ho, na yabia, when we are with us, Miss Remo, Miss Rebisa, Ghana will be a very good, or bet you what, Nasia, my history of the land, and my yam crash so. She na no yana langa scrub be kun obi wasase so she na no na papa because sa ebo ne anua be gu so me betata no na ho ho tunya pe kesa an ko money wie pese ai asimasi asase a me ko hu de honyo e ho anu 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there. Aha se mo fa mo Assassin, come on, medan, yeah, me po mau. Such report, I just be you. It's for some of the lands, actually, so no. All we say is that the land is has no recorded transactions. A whole free. It's a free, yeah, the first person, a bushing a crow, individual crow, no, or whoever is giving you the land, all my documents, I'm going to register. Then we get information from you, enough, yeah, they are quite records. So the second person who comes, we can refer to what is already in our records. It's actually between a free, between a bare search. Now your child say a free, no recorded transaction. In fact, for all the divisions, you realize that she in shaho. Inti a whole free, hooray, utimiji documents, babe register. If you're able to convince the lands commission, Nipano Demano is able to convince the lands commission on how he got the land, giving us a certain history of how he acquired the land, then why not?
5: Na den na ebeba ma meto asase wo bi ho. E ho no mu a no bi foforo aba se de meto wo ne ho no. Na ebia wa free man na se to yo hin bia na ebia bibinti etu na de so. 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E ne ye ba ko de to so me nu mo ama asase da ho. Na ma ye bibia wie wo se wa ma me be ye mfie enum e de ko nsia ma ye bibia e wo so a. O just as an assassin's what one now would be moved before, and also,
7: oh, therefore, may I say, also near Tiana said, Yenfa last way in Shasia. Ye can last week's in the say, what are assassin? What didn't come on in every year? Now I am convinced on the ownership status now. Assassira MO indenture, which is a legal document that actually spells out the do's and don'ts. Our transaction, krona okomo.
5: Yeah.
7: Yet, I will say, since it's illegal, no, it's binding on the two of you. And you know, I was said, we are careful to do whatever is in there. Because I binding mono, I was say, we make sure, say, wo on your part, dear, we hope you are all. And as I see, we so parts, no, all, yeah. Now, let's look at this case. When him say, be in your indenture, as I see, we are no, or state, say, within 2 years, develop it. So when to me and develop here, oh, to me so bad and I say back. Why? He or she may have a reason. But you may not yen can say yen fan say or the ashemo, but no, because you did not take time to read and appreciate what is in the legal document, you do not even know that aspect which says say you have 5 years to develop or you have 4 years to develop. No, the assassin man what's not so 10 years near the whole bear lander. Emran is saying agreement or no call and is saying why ne bichi? Won't say a legal a into but far from that angle. I say ah, therefore na say document I'm the man only the material say when to me develop after 5 years I'm a basso to me be pamon. Now when him say no so wom dear and don't you can say in your indenture,
8: yeah,
7: say won't you be a sea consult a lawyer. In fact, my lawyer knew when him can adia na ye no a huge investment too. And you say lawyer na he na de bam na be boa. Lawyers understand what is in the indenture because usually no elmopo and I was saying come so at the mouth because a year emrasem bibia or no can he emrasem muria modemo signature at was yes I have read I have understood every clause in the indenture. It is the reason you need somebody who understands these issues until when it comes to the preparation of the indenture. I was on your bill or wabing. Oh, tis hanyo manase. What is in it? Dien no atro wa adien mu a wodo signature. Akotwa sieno. Into ko sign. Naka se yo ma jiatum se may develop it within 2-4 years. And after 4 years you have not developed that. I'm sure the grantor or your landowner may want to take over. Because I am rasem inti afena mansotri e yaba. And it's let's be careful to understand what is in the indenture. Very critical. Because I hear de ma no. Any the covenants and then recitals and everything, those things you need to understand. I also disuno. Nina wo indenture. That is why they say it's a legal document. Star agreement na oni asasiru akono. Anye biya mi busa wote asia die. Kaso nim say ebi numu rashia kuchue chuka. Na ya ye indenture dia momo. Omu ye indenture momo no kiki. As if say he or she signed under duress. They don't take time to read what is in the indenture, and yet they append their signature, which is very, very wrong. Mm. So the caution out there is that why you should show more rimpo na yama o indenture. Usually, it should come from asasi rafo. So I'm on a edibibi mau chese or transfer ni interest the asasi whether a whole interest or say a part or say whatever a document a edi adansi. Transaction between Eunice and Kerchery. Now, whatever is in it, no, it's legally binding on the two of you. So, you need to pay particular attention to what is in it. They are mubia. So, they mount 70 years, so 45 years, so, so, betria ground rent every year, or say, or say, a year for commercial and residential, how your land has been developed.
8: Meaning that, or the mawa, will be a betria also every year.
7: Hey. Sebe brain, I tell me because it depending on how I walk. Yeah,
8: the agreement that
7: mwako. Mwako. And it's usually for people occupying two lands and then state lands, whatever.
8: Yeah,
7: you would pay your ground rent. And you're critical. You have to. E kahu binti showing denche numdi ya ya trowo mu edi amau ground rent itria no e critical. Ube tria na un tria. It's a breach of contract. Yes. And until the year Rasem in Tinian Fenia Grono, in Tiunsa Abbas as a tar, said Uncle Fofan Latano, and yet Latasa, because I'm rabbit near do. I'm ready, wah, investment, and a shriaguno, tea, yeshua honor dia, mechanisa, get to understand whatever agreement are, ono asasi ra, echo, nina, wa capture in the indenture. So you need to carefully read and understand. Where you don't understand, Missel, Pelbi or a professional, or take. I mean, preferably, no lawyers. I'm on a minimum rasem on tea. My own share, non fan and nino. Bigger eyes, non fan, and shemun fan mouse. Ah, Rebusiano, Trendent, be your modia mammy lawyer. So, dear name, kind mammy. I hear an arbitrary lawyer, no. And untina, old fan, and one quack or ye be beer, untiasia, no chinako trimanson. To therefore, I know dear Sanny, a becano. And I'm sending out a question back, no. O se e ba ne sen na
8: to be a free so na se o yo hini bia se oni ho bio na e san so abegisika foforo
7: o se usually no The last time I came, me can say, and Crawford, actually, I'm in danger, and you are, Bema. Nobody, I got sure mom pass you. Oh, protect, you know, eh? Men are not in danger. Bag, be a nation, baby, a shepherd. It's just a crown, it is a dear be or boho by. But the answer, oh, call him for a him for be ho, and I found his true land. And I, yes, and sign be a dear mom, why be a come. I hand you over your copies of the indenture to you. Nasa woko fee. Now do indenture, echo koshel umpase. And now true drawer be. Now I'll lock it and now they assure yourself you are protecting it. What are you protecting? The indenture alone, no, and yet enough. What the shower at the time or hini ti akunyaso, our mao papers, no, one could register. Na sabi, busia hurra hurra hurra carbon be nebia efromo, Estu, how are Mrakwan? So you see him and all yen and I na ye see obi hini at time or demand on ne dia de infancy. I'm made ne dia de no one quank or register. Na what now? Ma a hin some masses. Aqua could de infancy kofi emoa. Sir kofi eba na o two medical de sa document ya ye de ma ever to 2005. Na Ahmed Netiso 205 Ahmed Netiso na se oba 2010 oba Lands Commission se oba abe register sa document no na oba yana ye catch her say hey say ohina osai ma we die enye ono na osai se say o enti 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wo ho that two should have records of sa ohene no se ampa yeah odi chire ye de no no and at the time o sign however oni ho no oni ho is the same stool. So what you do, they have to sit with you and then negotiate. That's all they can do. Sell per sell documentation echo through ever the lands commissioner because he had their records and he had the edge one. And immediately they write to the lands commission for us to amend our records. That is what happens there. And it is na I'm at Nidia dear 205, no about 2010. Immediately I am for crachy for and still no. Yeah, one more or more secretary. Oh, yeah, one more we sign on muni now almost sign almost the tea position or more occupy. It was too hot. And untinum say or more a change of chief or say why or hino or whatever. They write to the lands commission immediately. Because someone him say in our records, yeah, him say asimesi and a di hine or ho and sign a document be go through a lands commission. Asimesi wo ho ne principal elders as in sign anyone yeah see him no obia or signing ye biabel say they sign as witnesses and unti says a sape immediately our records must be amended. At ya say and yes sir not just a still hine no and goes away records ma and sure na lands commissioner kunya problem. So when it happens that way, my only advice is for you to go back to the two, try to sit with them and then negotiate. Let's see what they can do to help. Se bibi kakra po no mo beche no mama a current document be reflect our current records ama wo what me register we interest. I think that's what you need to do because o train chee and ya sesa o hene no nti ene no de beba no en go through lands commission and indeed the stool will confirm that this is the current chief ye yenim no nti we ne ho atwam se ne ho atwam ma however ye nipa o timi be di ade wo ha ne de ne se ye nipa nti mi sere mo mo hwe ma me nti kasa de. And therefore, they beko, the kasa beto form apacho asre because bebrena are very reasonable. They may not even take a thing from you.
8: Okay.
7: Now, or ma prepare an indenture for you because they would look at your document and then verify say ampa ha nefi yenso so yeni pa na yemao edia odi e bibi kakra fabra na yembo from ma ebia say administratively no be onbe print nyoma onbe ye we say site plan fofro onbe ye bibia ne bibia kama de amawa. And to what you be kakra, Niger, why, yeah, Eddie Amount, see, I honor, Sana, Mecano.
8: Okay,
7: Econo.
8: A debut, you know how good to be the account one, my SSE, you know, Nefi, ye mighty phone, some bremina, will be a question be an audio banner, ye young woman.
7: Joe, Bema na nti kakra ya de ekoso aka ene se yenian me wa mano ne ene ade ya no mani jinsa asese mu na emom kwa omo so omo faso to omo nsase no enye se woni hopo na wo bia wo jini dia enka nipa no 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you know say nansen kra de me tene say me brain ni say ah ye nton sase wa ha bio ye de ni be che estate for no ho real estate guys no yeah. They are more solid, they are more reliable, but me catch on ne say ye nka ne say me nye ye because there are a lot of instances that enko for the documents e free estate for no ho ba sebi estate for no records eni ye ho ye ni mo the lands may still be in the names of the allodia owners ebusuafo bi ho a ebi omukoje nsase fi wo ho no egusu wo mu din mu they haven't changed anything omumba lands commission may register say asase we ye papa j real estate and to papa j may give you documents however when you come to the lands commission may not know papa j real estate. Why? Because baby, your kojin asasi free, you know. Onti means a sign. Onti mi emphasize our documents na busuya o individual o company credit man o says two credit man o family o so baby onya asasi free, you know. Onti mi perfecte documentation yet or tons asasi no. So the only advice I will give is that for those of you who are resorting to real estate for say omuno the best for now. Because they see their names, they hear their ads on radio, commercials on radio. Yeah, to one say, you have a payment plan, and the people say, hooray, let's run to them. Dear Yebeka Kosia, and say, you're real estate too. Say you're individual, be net one says, Nama, say you why net one says, Nama. And Shani Powerton and our institutional, say company, say chief, say Daya Kunya Benyo, clan Ben, net one more family Ben. All you need to do and say won hwehwe mu no ebi o ha o kwa o beyi ni documents that you clean omudin no bibia hwehwe so patcho just our site plan no but ni papa mu pa me dey me I always tell you from the lands commission what say say use your independent surveyor because you betting me the site plan na mau hwe as a tough one bi no e betting me the site plan na mau amo akoye search ama a reveal their names in our records. However, enye sasase no hunkrata no mode ma no. Hwe, that is the trick. Obema o plan pepe pese somje wo pa hwe, o na obetro pa kwa ye hwehwe na hwe be so medin beba, ye yi beba baba. Sasase kro no. Ya na da baby, how would you know? How would you know? Enu nti ne ye ka ne say fa wan kasa o surveyor.
9: Okay.
7: A professional surveyor now the economic picking farm am. Enene ya chire kwaya ya faso tono uye bibie ya quickly don't hide your indenture o agreements na wakono emani insi wa se makosin sign edi akokot ama solicitor so ati ntim so ama aye valid agreement ntim ba mede bashamen pase mede trenda ache mema Mr. Tumika, it doesn't end there. Tumika, if you want maximum protection and security, what you need to do is to rush to the lands commission to register your interest.
9: Okay.
7: Brana be register as a crona wakotono. Because what are the area? If you say, wakoji ka, wato ka, near the papers, na mau. Na unko DVL, unko ye change of ownership. Is the car for you?
9: Debut.
7: Therefore, odia. Oh, said ya tie. Ain't you know, on paper and everything, oh dear. Wasa as you are say, or transfer the amount. Why your documents are chest or transfer it via them. Nen so. Unconco register. Emma and reflecting or lands commission records must say now the current owner of this land a catch we so I shall pass it. Would you a good room the keys bear 20 at two protect documents and but protecting wo security and it will be beyond the refuse. And into your bomb on kaya say obi be out here beano. So what brought you so what him found. So when I'm crying pass out to us here we are. From the lands commission, what we are saying is that come and register your interest. See a mau liso, say a sub liso, say assignment to, say a convenience, whatever it is. Fabra, say a 10 years pony a dear mawasa, and a swap. A better so do deem baba beshe. yen krater mu ama obi ba be yes etrobo so asase ne sa ka e kire dia because dem pa na che say your dia document we pay may not be enough nti yes bra na for din be che yen krater mu na ne kra no eye ye minister o adwen ho ase eh na da bia lands commission yes mo mu yenyanya yes mo ye say o hwa ase ye nioma be contentem when it comes to registration ti wo hwa yen wa ma ye target say yen ti bi kra momodia and register lands within 30 days on ti enioma ha odi gu akwan mu no enye easy o de strategic land administration reform project slap eba den akuku danfo ena ebe start project ena project ye be hwe aboa decentralization se baby bia district bia should have a lands commission office
8: okay
7: ntina won ntina ka mu hu
8: every
7: baby aswa sa ukwa Cape Coast mm-hmm. because you fall under the central region
8: yeah.
7: Into every district is going to have a lands commission officer ebe okay. We are bringing our services closer to the people and into shout out to our minister I will say kudos to our minister honorable Emmanuel
8: Amakofi
7: Boa or say or the slap aba ene a kind of strategic land administration reform project slap or the aba I am paying for or lands commission any am paying for ministry of lands and natural resources asom den den day ah ya de adwuma ebe gu kwan mu ama ya be map the entire country eya Ghana nyina I learned said the last time mo map Ghana na chepa 1970 something and until now we are going to map the entire country and records be accurate. Ye bi bia be kama ama pa with a click of a button no. Be bia wo bia no. E be yaba.
8: Wow.
7: We are search, we are deny. Into decentralization e koso. Eh nkomodie no they've concluded that just say your minister assume the day the Lands Commission for Mumra ni entrance na monya ne ma show show because o se before be free so no pese o te say at least we are able to register land within 30 days.
8: Wonderful. Yen fa frefo no na yen hwe de omo so mpese omo bisa. E won sase nkomo aye die ho. 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
10: Hello, good morning.
8: Yeja.
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10: Mbake yo se alati no wato na waye pipe se ni muda ato blanko na uko building that but I only find now only building section back to the but at the same time we say we say
8: 020 bios. Good morning, dear Biaka Safri.
11: Hello, good morning.
8: Hi, good morning.
11: Good morning. But
8: would you any baby Biaka Safri, mame?
11: Sorry, Biaka Safri, Manita.
8: Okay.
11: Yo, Biaka Safri, starting, I'm going to
5: Good morning, you may be a Casa Free.
12: Good morning.
5: Bajo, tiyon huwa phone, men tiyon huwa radio no so. Why? And I say o phone no, tiyon huwa phone, telephone no so ni yinti yo.
12: Ah, no ta so, ye pe no shank. No ta so, ye ka so. Na, no ta so, okwe ye di pa, eno no, e pete si be na ube chen, e na nena be na ube niya, na sen o moji.
5: Okay, may that say, em favo fre. Good morning, you may be a Casa Free.
13: Hello.
5: Hi, good morning.
13: Good morning. Good morning.
5: Ajo, so do you be a Casa Free?
13: Abdullah,
5: you too.
13: Yeah. Casa Free, Atomic Energy. Hello.
5: Abdullah, what's up, Ajo, you too? Okay, Abdullah say as I say no one person register na one plot a course say. That's the cost of one plot for registration. Good morning, Udi may be a Casa Free.
14: Hello, good morning.
5: Yeah.
14: Good morning.
5: Ibajo, you too won't count, Udi may be a Casa Free. Good morning. Dini baby Akasa Free.
15: Hello.
5: Hello. Also, Dini baby Akasa Free. Bonnie tell mommy why.
15: Good morning.
5: Good morning.
15: Pacho, MC. I am asking mama can help us.
5: Let's pick this one. Good morning, maybe I can say free. Okay, if I see a Breno Airport named Nimnefe, Yama, you know, by Yano and for my Ennis.
7: Bacho, you.
5: Yo.
7: Bacho, ain't he? Na indenture sign a seminal. And then I'm the first caller, no, a person or tear says a indenture, no.
5: Mm-hmm.
7: So say, sir, or no. That's a sign.
5: Yeah.
7: Mm-hmm. Definitely. And on that, sorry, sound come on. And I did earlier say, oh, so when me and register was as an enduring the tenor of oh, a henna or Sima or not, you have to go back to the stool. The papa moa was senka, but say, last commission ain't changing your records. I'm on Troy, almost a sign in immediately, just as I mentioned earlier, no, I'm on Troy. Eba Lands Commission, say yenche. The say no, omu hinini, say omu regent ni owewu, Now they all acting new, say or chief new, say they whatever they want us to know. No, I'm the top paper, so the back. And when it's assistant or lands commissioner, definitely what is our document in the bar, it may not pass, it may not go through. And until call or hearing no hall, not the current chief, no one anything else like a can, not make us say any pa, I come up. A lot of them are reasonable. They will see, say, oh, I see my CEO honor or your mouth, okay, and your tree, brandy and somehow, maybe you'll be in so, crata semi woman near DNT no. Obeji ubi bika kra no aye ni ye na ope enu nti kona kodi unkomo ye na fa echa opa eto atwo kakra bi ebeje wa ma document no why not otherwise sa ohine na no ho document o de ma ono o de balance commissioner isa nsi ye records so assistant e me no reflect the former chief no ye ntimi en register en fa ma o mhm enti ba kunso no ka land title payment our fees and charges the last time I came because I started to parliament ne pass ipa ba ko ntimi ntina se en fix fees and charges and unti say o register a plot of land I think the last time I mentioned say it will not cost you here in Accra no it will not cost you more than 1300 to register a plot of land in Accra so one plot beer after you've done your stamp duty let me be emphatic on that after you've done your because stamp duty no eno e wo ahia wutria no will depend on where your land is say a da cantonment to say da ashalajao say da abokobio ye be hwe wasase no baby ewo location the acreage you can size of the land na ya hwe the current market value sa ye be hwe in your indenture no how much consideration how much you bought the land and I think you pay a minute percentage of that amount as your stamp duty. You are required by law to pay your stamp duty before you start the actual registration. Into your account before the stamp duty, dear, because I may not be able to put a figure to your stamp duty. I also triama GRE. And into your account registration, dear, for you to get your land title or land certificate at the Lands Commission. Emrakwansono, your fees and charges are Parliament passing my any day. I know, say, a plot of land, you know. In Accra, if you are registering just a plot of land in Accra, it will not cost you more than 1,300 Ghana cedis. That is after you've paid your stamp duty. Nti ho de e hon komo no no. E na e ye mo okra na kakra kakra bi pe e na e de e be ka ho. Aha, nti enye se bia one plot bia ye se nti no se register e bia 30 acres a 1,000 times 30 acres. It doesn't work that way. The system would generate a bill for you to pay. And nti when you do the work in yourself, to submit your one copy of the indenture for the registrationer, the bill will be generated for you. What now when you move, will be how much you are paying for registration. So one plot today, the end will be see one. And then the payments before you are given the site plan. Okay, so a lot of the landowners, yeah, now I'm up to say, utriere and sign your release and documents put the actual, but that is a wrong thing to do. Let me say, sir. Eba ni sayin na adia me babe to min share den hunhun komo nyina nwie na o ka che mi se menye payment ansa na me release a site plan and inti kra na yende ye futu ni se why don't you go with your independent surveyor wan kasa ko fa o surveyor a professional land surveyor not the kwako so on na be bi na ni fidi twetwe ni council ye surveyor unim ni be bia unim ni dwumadie so te say so o ye license though so ye you don't know a thing about this man who calls himself an answer or a friend who surveyor until now you can say, so what do you mean? When you come to the Lands Commission, we should be able to help you. Now, one can say, what's up? What's up? What's up? What's up? What's up? What's up? What's up? What's up? What's up? What's up? What's up? What's up? What's up? What's up? What's up? What's up? What's up? What's up? What's up? What's up? What's up? What's up? What's up? What's up? What's up? What's up? What's up? What's up? What's up? What's up? What's up? What's up? What's up? What's up? What's up? What's up? What's up? What's up? What's up? What's up? What's up? What's up? What's up? What's up? What's up? What's up? What's up? What's up? What's up? What's up? What's up? What's up? What's up? What's up? What's up? What's up? What's up? What's up? What's up? What's up? What's up? What's up? What's up? What's up? What's up? What's up? What's up? What's up? What's up? What's up? What's up? What's up? What's up? What's up? What's up? What's up? What's up? What's up? What's up? What's up? What's up? What's up? What's up? What's up? What's up? What's up? What's up? What's up? What's up? What's up? What's up? What's up? What's up? What's up? What

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0: God counted the days from Eden. 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
1: Okay.
0: Oko da ho me dan ya.
1: Na Bible. We are ne koto na oko okra.
0: When e ku no. Oh. Odi onu asuja ne kra no. So be da ho me da.
1: Okay.
0: And ntina na mana. Don say odi ya so so. Mana no. Me dan ko
1: na mana dua.
0: Every day e be to anopa so oko fa be wi abo be say. Na homeda ye bi wuram nkoa dia ene isan se na ye nya hweso de ma ye da chi bi se Yesu ba bi wu no enti on a day like this e toa o se sa en se sa ku se homeda be twam o kyena anwumre
1: okay
0: but every other day o ko fa o so di ni nyina o ma de ache so e be pro na ye moroka
1: oh okay
0: Jesus or the night was pointing to Jesus Christ death enti no kure pa se Emra Yesu Christo, you could know that Friday, no? It is recorded. Joseph is a recorder. That was the history book. Onu God no anya Bible writer. Now they see and they say, Emra, you didn't go share the idea of Quran. So that would be Bible say. On Quran also on the idea in Luke here no. Eya home identity. Omo anko. Kwa ya mungu di home da. Inti wachina. We are not tono. And a man far, and he said, Come, and the Aquaco, and I said, The home for Omoko, and he was sorry. So Jesus woke up on the seventh, the first day of the week, which was the Sunday. And that's how it is.
1: Okay.
0: So, Moses can't say.
1: For microphone,
0: Moses can't say.
1: Okay.
0: A China, Homeda. And then Friday, I was here. Montu de Morto, Monua de Monua. If you said, Danny, dear. Yes, you say. Yeah, and kind of me that
1: so mean is a so pair your explanation.
0: Pair the Bible explanation. The historian
1: okay,
0: of our time.
1: Uh-huh. Pair the Bible fan. Explanation yeah. That you are telling me.
0: Made a man, your Bible, my recite the amount explanation. Me see, Moses draw say,
1: or say, Homedano, eh? Yen fan kayo ni yami. Tienye ye bibia before the Homedano. Yes, I know.
0: Now, you just say, now, okay. Then you know, I change. Your
1: father, Nina, and
0: your dear, and my dear, if you say, oh, no, boss, I say, a puny near woman, and a woman, you know,
1: okay.
0: It's young, fine, kind.
1: Okay, so, body. My question is, Homedana, a dear, kind, no. And I say, what worry, proper worry, how are you, you know, dear. Homedano.
0: You was alcohol homedano. I was into alcohol. Mobaka, who says this, you know. Oh, fuck him.
1: Nasa, Homedana, my corner bar, Muntiminia, Bibia.
0: I dear Baku, Yanis, or Ancassa. Name, I dear Baku, Adago, who is Jeremiah, who Yanis. A man of five is left over 400 years will be to Africa. And over five, no more cry will be real finger coupon because not they have been near subject to a mood to torture. Oh, Goshen. Oh, Egypt, here, Africa, here. Until me have a fire, I'm going to do more callback. That day, we fire, I'm going to do more. When you can cry, you could do, baby, your friend, Mount Sinai. Now, Anna, Moses, like I say, we should, God says, we should even never forget Mount Sinai. And Hono, any uncle Paul, I say, we'll be sheer woman for the first time. And what the Moses in Rasso.
1: Who make you love with your wife? That woman made that.
0: Now, me see, and Dano, Anna, or Catre, Moses said, Uncle Change is love when I say, Omo, Romo, you know. Woman, two on. Now you'll be my cry and call you in chain. If you said, Dandy, and eight, Uncle Ponsu, or no one be she a cassacho. A ho, any Uncle Ponby or near Cassai. No near Cassai, I hope of Poy, all my ransom do. A hope of Poy, it's the edge, and no more can say. We cry, yentimi, Moses, but a wild corner hole, a cotton, you be. Ain't he? And no woman that cry or you be a yet. The news and you know, maybe we met to a month.
1: And you may.
0: Oh, a tree. Sunday, first day of the week.
1: Monday, Tuesday,
0: Wednesday,
1: Thursday, Friday.
0: What's meant to be on your way now? Ah, maybe dedicated. Namely, we're born in my age now.

0: makɔ sam me nan ɔse nua na se ɛwɔ all nation SDA church ɛwɔ denta no
1: so my question is
0: it's not a game, you're a human being and that's not the issue but it's not a, it shouldn't be a subject for discussion because
1: subject for discussion
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1: hey
0: yes who person here I know they are but the point is that me nka sɛ ne be define
1: eh yɛ wuna na wo share brand team kura sɛ waye adwuma ni na anti no
0: oh do aso ko ni weekend weekend there
1: say me make me candidates na
0: chair public
1: me make candidates
0: no ma eh ye adwuma particularly in public service I was say oh yeah can we so be nipa me pa jom they belong to
1: one bag in so free man than a bag about ono weekend e we here
0: and the master the doctor the primary problem the only problem me no any problem one more adwuma bre ma mo ko ji mo ko dwo mo so me do no home the master class enka and they are oh me da sorry dia bia onko wura musuna onko som if he say
1: and there
0: and there to som som ne ya home da ma urade onyankopon if he say enu mu no boss roba asase na there to som som no home if I say no cre Moses trauma eh or say we should never forget remember the sabbath in the end of the upper we can sense but many of God's children around the globe from the east to west north and south are worshiping and observing the seventh day sabbath because nyankopon 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
1: one of the founding fathers dey ma SD asori no here Ellen White right mo boni din say
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0: 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Do you have Christ? It is not about car. Who the car then? Do you believe in Jesus Christ as the one who created heaven and earth and all power is committed to him and at the mention of his name every knee shall bow? That is the issue. So then mummy and can I say no, I don't think we should. Bible holds supreme. I believe in my historian who wrote Moses and also the prophet. He wrote about the books. It is enough for us and the New Testament. Where do you stand? He is an Alpha Omega. Forget about all this.
1: Matt, Yanko Yanim. We, a friend of Francis, or your nurse, or say, please, can you ask him why the MTTDs are not in the cities to control traffic, but they are on the road with barriers outside the cities?
0: All right, I think that police MTTD yenyina barriers ano dia mna kakra won say o police unit bebre said Adam Smith kan say division of labor eboa ma bambo ni mpuntuo ba me nya efficiency in matters of production, distribution and retailing. 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
1: Next month be as na kan.
0: November.
1: First October.
0: October rather.
1: 2026.
0: Yeah. Then ever.
1: Oh, sir, now no maybe try can say.
0: Book no swefo.
1: Sir, the Road Traffic Act, 683 of 2004. And now our Road Traffic Regulations, 2026, LI 2519. Now see, munu biye mupe. 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
0: Etifia seven no. 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
1: 186
0: 240. 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
1: den den.
0: 2519. Okay. Okay.
1: Mm.
0: 0.9 automated road traffic offense and fine.
1: Offenses and fines.
0: Yes.
1: The car will tell bro fan ka be hu de e be ye.
0: E no ho asem ba me.
1: Emra we afena enkan zuo. Tem ka se na no. Wo ye vi, wo ye obi a, wo ye car. Wo ye obi a, wo kɔtɔ car beton.
0: Eh eh.
1: Wo import.
0: Eh eh.
1: Wo so a wo ton. Ah, wo ye auto trader. Wo car garage.
0: Old one ni.
1: And we are acting on canvas. And now we.
0: Okay.
1: And I say, wa, we are saying, ura, wa kwa tosh car. Wa, wa kwa ma divi la titi wa, unim ka kan, we are saying kafo. Bajomboa. Aha. And ni ya, ya ya ka unwa juma. Say, wa bo so kan, ya wa mazin, ya wa baby biara, and fita fwe buho, ya ton car parts. And ni ya ya organizers. And ni, wa, wa mososo, say, ya, omo ton battery for kan won so won ton battery so anyone so won backup sprayer
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1: bbiara e faka ho
0: what say car electricians in na
1: kan bi bbiara
0: wo ye mechanic
1: wo ye awu ye road engineer wo kan ho bi wo ye driver wo dvla ah testing officer wo kan ho wo so a wo ye safety wo adwuma e bia ho national road safety authority wo shem bi. But what I say,
0: Mithi.
1: Your road safety advocates, whom your driving schools, I'm in the church, I'm the driver from Boa, Ushim. Your driving instructors, who call driving school, one more, your teacher for Ushim. And your advocates, any CSOs, or be Biara whom, identity, because Emrawi, Edia Emra, Ebersis, son, a choir faso, any Rosine, a one, Babu, any Eddie in Sanswo. And say, I see. 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
1: wo krom ama me no kasai e free that time no be si ne
3: Watch
1: your mouth. What's up, boy? If you say, I buy your office, no. Hey, in the palm, Macumacumacu, I share Macumacu 15,000.
0: Find that way.
1: Oh, Missy. From 30 today.
3: Yes, so
1: your capacity to bear 5% near the project. Yeah, right.
0: Speed, yeah, speed in the pen, speed I'm more, and I'm more 15,000.
1: 15,000, yes.
0: 1 month
1: yeah, my. 15,000. Yeah, yeah, I know ticket, you know, as a test was the Ghana water, the enemy.
0: Uh-huh.
1: And now, you send your man car owners, or mom register car, 15,000, I'm patio to you. Your ticket in a bar. Your trust, speed kills, reduce it now. What's the safety message first? Because what's the idea, you know, about your protection. Now, you real sign, car owner, Dean. Car number, baby, who? Emre Ben, time Ben, Eda Ben, na America, na walk on ye who, ye de who, Emrano, atwa mau se regulation 2519 regulation 2211 na ye se sadi e kohobo when one ye biu. The 15,000 kokobo. Ya dia man Ghana for show moto. Opa bie. Opa bie microphone sisi ya. Se.
0: Wa wanya bi.
1: Ana dia du wa wanya bi onka. Na ya se. E ya caution notice. Me say I trust caution notice. Na ya mfa fa bi aman. Nti ko tue sika mo bia. Na mmom sune.
0: Ya me ya
1: 1st October 2026. O ko form dia. Kai piao. Any only a bay yourself. 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Nano, who take it about 100, who follow link in a dobeco. Who need 100 naco esse, and now before near Yamwa, and maybe some was him. Ticket nearby and so. Test message, you know. Ya use, ya allow short code, a star 222 hash. Marking, check it, a dobeco. Nemo who follow prompt now. Option 6, you know. A becker say, enter the ticket number. Unya ticket. Star 222 hash. And you call there Android link na number ko Ghana.
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0: country. Okay, so
1: yeah, but, okay, so start 2
0: when you say okuta yamo.
1: Yamo.
0: O say government payment. Payments stroke invoice. Pending bills.
1: Yes.
0: GRA. ORC. DVLA. GPS stroke MTT.
1: Traffic tech.
0: Modie no no.
1: You pa follow the prompt.
0: Okay, so
1: option 6.
0: Make 6. Because 6, you know, say enter ticket number.
1: Oh, 1st October.
0: And our mama is
1: out. Oh, dear, 1st October, they're bar. Ticket, you know. You're activity, amount. Now, I'm so quiet. And no, you're just offense now, and we can't have a problem. You're just video, 6 seconds.
0: Okay.
1: Now, you two will be to you.
0: Okay.
1: One person will be to you, so you're here to share, come on, but you won't deal. And while there's a contest, we'll contest online. Your capacity, your baby office, come on. There were about 9 of our regional capitals. Regional MTTD offices. You do one kind. Tema, Ho, Ufodia, Kumasi, Cape Coast, Takrade, Sunyane, and Tamale. Yekusubi.
0: Sunday, say Sunday, my friend, okay, last week Sunday. But now, unamba na ye binti. Because mama meti asese, e nyame ya aduma, first of bosumi fufra ye besimu. Na unim tema senior secondary school.
1: Minimpa.
0: Uh-huh. Won't say, ufri tema secondary school ho kwa.
1: As, road.
0: Sa. 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Binim tin try U10 say. Not knowing his own, I'm saying I won't even try say U10. But somebody knew. Ain't he? Me could try U10. Me try yada me who say pick up, police pick up. It's left. And our police in name mammy, jina, and I'm a packable.
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0: Me try U10, you ain't try.
1: I'm love for U10.
0: I'm say no problem. Now, be behind you. I want to say mo. But camera boho a capture me
1: camera
0: be anywo but no catch him say camera out here a capture me and I'm so okay say a capture me a dear na me yes is here on a see office a Sunday I'm say no problem mo me yonko and no catch him say a 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
1: 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And I shall see. That's an embargo.
0: Yeah,
1: the speech. Yeah, we are. I find a scene. Yeah, I'm going to speed a red light violation cameras. Yeah, the baby. You have a BBNC gun.
0: Okay.
1: And see, the Nipano comes to a Kutumpo. They know how can no open the Fabia Faso, Nabia, or no, I know, but they know, and see any addition, she's a full freeba. Say ma police ni bi anko.
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0: Ba tu benya wo fon so.
1: Wo wo de wo mo sit bet obi a nfi wo de. Oh, the phone to answer no BMF. We should move to check BMF. Or insurance no yahu. Anye BMF ground. We road will BMF now. Name mum. We dey call. So, phone. Are you getting it? Yesterday the buy the evidence back on. Job busa ne se camera no we na.
0: Bawe
1: o ko se sey. Ai o tro force me bro me ai balance ni we. Anti wa bro chire. E wa yan office. Ah, really feeling dey baba who phone so. Anti we ye old system na wa ye see mp Ghana force wa won pe. Anti ye see abef de ba. We to a form no na inspector general police akopɛ won fidie. Obu so pe ba. So say ye nyaa camera no. Ah, ye check speed. And check police for baby crowd will be if any PDA.
0: PDA.
1: Yes. So then you know, talk by about 5,000 The police need be a baby. Yeah, but it's wrong. No, no. Simple. Oh, you are saying, why you tell me, you know, I better capture or fine. I don't know, Brandon say. Say, go, Gina, we. I say, oh, Mzosu. Please. Why, I'm for baby, Papa. And you need to patch your license number. License crying, Mrazy and your license.
0: Mm-hmm.
1: Ubo license number manako. Now one five manako na who's well care for soa. Or capture or car number no. Take it in the baba. Are you getting it?
0: Mm-hmm.
1: Baba would now and now drab out. And tin yadin. And see a bear from the dear near the bay juma. Any other bar qua ye one is here and shas ye. Because the didn't you know shas ye and say Ganaha. A quenchia a free January, busy August. Ah, I see ya. 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A mood your cronies here, Finipa Sunny by human nipper, yamre, said Moses Cassi Emre and Ocre, Yafum, in Yaji for a play out on our route, Nissan in tea. Yes, I am Dom was called, who said, I nipper Sunny, but ye dee Yakasia pa, Ozu, Woman a crow.
0: And then,
1: Mika, who, Nimica Tente, a nipper, I will go and sister two. If 100 people die on our road through road crashes, about 62 are always attributable to excessive speed and inappropriate speed. Speed! 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Therefore, say Inspector General Police, in your Kadia Ninina. Now, Kakra, over here, I'm going to be better.
3: 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And America,
1: we got the Yanado, I am Reon, Abaye Honka.
0: As a driver, a dear minimum, your crass and Mekumrika. 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
0: ACPT ACPT me. 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
0: Me che se I was saying, Gumiana up to date, say, Mekaya, Bibi Gumiso. 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
1: Gani, this she me, I'm the
0: so kind, Mekaipa. 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
1: Betimako, and to whose wrong, dear womb, literally. 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
0: Yes, my boss.
1: Inspector General Police, mm-hmm. Mr. Chris Entetoyou.
0: My boss.
1: Unu say, no, the first Director General MTT dia. MTT is your producer, Inspector General Police.
0: Eh.
1: Ah, na ejuma idea.
0: No, onu so baye, Director General MTT di wanche wo
1: ho. Okan ni eshasi ye. Nti onfa ni agro aden. If you say, wa who sa wo die nyina bi. Wa investigation nyina bi. Pictures in the video nyina da na bam. And then you know, I can't. What I want now. And Nunti, Semrika tented him in Nippa or a wooden mood in Sambi.
3: It's a Mika
1: tenta. Not Yanya Kandia Kakra. And I won't feel about Koto. Near the Abba, near the Gukwanso, Nagana Foa, Wombe Wuse, Yabon Deru, police, invisible eyes are watching you. Traffic tech, Piao. Ah, take it, Yashas Yako body. Ya issue 15,000. Amaka Wunes and Kasa about social media. So say, hey, media no crown. Nami too. And Crawford for say police om do yaba into Java for Monko. Or someone and Java for more connected in the ban or Piao. Piao. Piao. No better social media so can say, hey, no crack. 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Java for the bar. Hey, or no better. Say, on my 1st October, no. No uncle can no who be the uncle to a moon and as uncle Faka say. Because Piao,
0: so now
1: speed.
0: Now
1: 240 cities.
0: Yeah, I didn't. 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
1: Speed.
0: Okay.
1: The person you become when you baba ye the chassis.
0: So for now, say, a speed.
1: I had the full front number. 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
3: Into who hospital? No, yes, I quote that you. Yes, who do we have in the forest? Oh, quite independent. And quite fear and we know. Quantity. 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You move by 100. Finish. Yes, I have to do so. I'm out. Oh, by an hour, who are ye? Now, none are so couple so pet. Come around with Andy, I said, no. Say, away a ninety. Now, oh, bro, 100. I say, you're 10 or so. Oh, couple 100 penalty. Oh, now, crocus, your mountain, so 50. Yeah, 60. Anything above 60, a backup chow. The capture at the buyer back office. A be processing. They see a processing 15,000 caution notices. Near the back driver and now Vicky Guna, Ufonso.
0: ACP more cameras or quano.
3: They do come in Sanchim. Yeah, cameras, no. Okof, most of our countries around the world. Cameras are a issue to do this enforcement. Eh, you will be baby a horn more a CC and a dear. I'm a tripod.
2: What's
3: your name? Yeah, we're here to get silent. But I say, there will be no hope. Apart from that, yes, I will come and snare be the season at the Esson. Ah, sad the season at the Esson. Police in the Edge Maracra. No move who call ultimately their position passer. No, they are cop and cacra. No, they are quack, see a new plan cacra. No, they are caught as of cacra. Depend on where the speed problems are. 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
3: pachoti nkasa
0: okay say
3: we do corridor we so from coming from circle ban ya chro 50 aye aye say
0: 50 nti order meeting ko 50
3: no eh yes aye ne say 60
0: oh okay
3: for traffic management and easing at least say ya be say teso by ya to move kakra go first ye jawa ono e kwa dem mo timi ko 100
0: aye
3: ah we from coming from circle to ship house on the NCS.
2: The
3: now they are saying, now the police here measure me there. If you call 140,
0: oh,
3: Jai. Ah, ah, tuha. Hey,
0: now gas in the crap of boss,
3: 2009. When Kama Menea, none in ma, the Baba, no, or co, University of Ghana. And now, one night, or we now be saying call, Usu, and now, or upon a Maku Tuka, and now, one day be saying, Mumanimuha. But you want filling station or Santana Market Junction? Filling station.
0: Oh, yeah.
3: Oh, na car be a package. Si omo the car you could speed or more complicated grass here. If you see them more fast six, my men no Emmy, yeah. The Banafe no confess here to send me back. I will face your cousin. Oh, you know, we can't get you. We can't call no cars. Hey, Emmy, traffic was something I own is I know. Let me consider this is you. Anyway, so, yeah, the end say, Eba Ama Consia. Asia and America tend
0: to be a dom. Cameras for speeding one year can airbay. Nasi Bia, the offer, senior cameras in the counter for red light. What to be the a Juma Ben MTTD for Ben? And I'll be your
3: mobile.
1: ebi be kan won abo realize answer me ba sa answer you say enche bia ebi be ba be ba ka okudi red light na e check speed ni red light ebi be ba ba be
0: aha che che me bia mo dey
1: ba say for na oh say me catch police environment you ya dey na ba me fancy ebi bo e ka okudi
0: e
1: check speed ni red light any dey be for problem
0: speed and red so be
1: camera no for red light dey check speed count
0: okay
1: dey no e na ebi ba see visa royal
0: Yes,
1: boss and your winner, but who is a junction? Go down so. Problems so. Who's your cassia? The bow and the problems so. And now a Pesa Royal on the end of
0: Pesa Royal, yeah.
1: The Baku and the new road on the Boteman to the University of Ghana. Baby, almost stadium near the north. So,
0: stadium.
1: Sa junction, oh. Yeah, the Baku Bissi.
0: Assemble.
1: Aja, ja. And see, for now, we will start deploying. We will, see, we are doing targeted enforcement to target behavior. And that is the new. We are enforcement globally. That's how we are
0: deploying. But I'm on the boho. I'm over my eye. I will say, "Mother, Bebo."
1: Now say, "Enya mo makachiro." Ah, now the you to turn a bia. You change money di anyi. How? Yeah, I'm a say. Say no. You de camera na si shekemu. Me pacho. Me make a baby a wo. Me say wakan. You no kono ba. But we ne si jang baby ne si odi. Our tripod. Baby, you be seeing a speed problem. Or there is a history. It's always a car. Then I'm a deuka. And then I'm watching. And in Amporting, and in Nam, don't pass here on the N1 towards
0: and the camera making mistake.
1: Let us say,
0: camera making a mistake.
1: Yeah, yes, it's seven. It's an say, independent car.
4: Neat FM new
1: camera nunti. Omaya share a friend certificate of just net processes. Say, even weights and measures since 1960. Say, police. Equipment bia wo de kwa kwa gia dance yeso du ko bo bi kwa du no e wo say e fiko fiko de sa fidie no so e wo say e papa nti ye yen fidie no Ghana Standard Authority e say e papa de di kan e na se ne e beja no so wa wo de ni fidie na wo mu ama ho certificate se ye nyi su nko si da bi e wi an san famra nti certificate of justness ata ho e ye kama papa bi nti Yes, sir.
0: The Bemo 90% accurate.
1: Oh, yeah. The Ghana Standard Authority, boy. And then, yes, yeah, boy.
0: Minimum, sir, car, we register, like you said, a number, and no normal. Yeah, you should divino. You know. You could speed in a Pambena mobile fast on bit my capture.
1: Well, sir, you can't vehicle registration number, sir. A bubble car one. Baku, a friend trade license plate. A registered number plate too. In the other Ghana for Kana Zebia, you say on register can you know? The registered number plates in Ghana, you find it generically, it started with trade license. The D kind say Anya Kana or Ghana, if free, I'm an on it, yes, yes, support. A PCS, AC, a Bakrumuno, and no, your friend, DP. Oh, I started with DP, no, we used it for 2 weeks. And no, it's automated. Missy, I had it.
0: Committed.
1: We plug in into your day. Two. So I want to make you soon 2 weeks now, but turn out back to see garage. And here, you will be a bit more soon. I friend DV, all you need a trade license plate. And also, and she say, Abba,
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1: You say, DVLA, automating. It is from next year. Trade license plate deep in Nunyano. Ebe o, but Emuno. It's almost the chip B. DBL for an able producer, please see. Normally, a friend, radio, infrared radio frequency identification system. You know, almost research chip on the shell number plate. Normally, the fastness I dream, ultimate my view. Nasa number plate, no one in a more. Say a trade lines is who. Say a day on. Police here, the system no capture pay. Kauna no. Hold on, of the trailers is in him. It's in your name, I cry.
0: Very well.
1: But what it was?
0: Tamu mupa, but then maybe ma, me chame hua, but maybe pet, maybe my gun for bizarre questions now may be sound.
1: But I'm so question about what tomorrow say. 15,000 owners are omonia caution notice from us.
0: So we are when you
1: belong,
0: or
1: confirm. Yes, it's wrong.
0: Yeah, we are when you belong, or be confirm. It's you know, me chame hua, but Brito, or more, maybe ma will be sad. ACP question. You call na your driver any?
1: On traffic tech.
0: Oh yes.
1: Oh, I'm not for me, but
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1: Hey, catch it. Listen in here. And you might better tell me about no one day. Come so to me. Hey, I show. Hey, now back. Yeah, John to mommy and sir Duku Potomanto. This way chocolate drink. Nakang or she Afibian Super in your arena. This way chocolate drink. Nakang. Oh, I saw. We then come on to more. Maybe one wants to share crowd. Ya come home. Who had your weapon home? Who got a battery? And a form one.
2: This way, chocolate drink.
3: Hey, crash up a pair, Baba. How are you?
2: I saw.
3: Your fear said this way, chocolate drink. Yes, sorry, I don't know. Yeah, Bishop Free Genome and a snack. Yeah, now who I don't need a server woman. Yeah, did you really a baby beer? What we had, Yasua. This way, chocolate drink in Yanom. And at this one, what's Yanua? Has it a womb, cocoa womb, pretty womb, baby womb? I don't hear any source here.
2: This way, chocolate drink.
3: Yeah, we are any source
4: here. FDA, I just said you didn't crack to a magia to say a yeah.
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1: Hey, catch it. Listen in here. And you might to tell me, Baba, no one dear. Come so be to me. Hey, I show. Hey, now, Becca. Yeah, John, to mommy and Saint Duku, Potomanto. This way, chocolate drink. Nakan watch. She, Afibian Super Renew our Renia. This way, chocolate drink. Nakan. Oh, I saw. We then come on to more. Maybe one wants to share crowd your car home. We had your weapon home. Who got a battery at a form one?
2: This way, chocolate drink.
3: Hey, crash up a pair, Baba. Are you?
2: I saw.
3: Your fear said this way, chocolate drink. Your Soriano Panon. Yeah, you be chef free genome and a snack. You know who I don't yet serve warmer. Yeah, did you really a baby beer? What we had yesua. This way, chocolate drink in Yanom. And at this one, what's Yanua? Has it a womb, cocoa womb, freaky womb, baby a womb? I don't hear any so here.
2: This way, chocolate drink.
3: Yeah, we are an insouciate.
4: FDA, I just said you didn't crack to a more jet to say, yeah.
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6: All right, so show it's happening 15 minutes after 5. My name is ACP Alonso and Kwaku Bin and Aiden Komowo. Still, we say, same name, sir. Alonso and Kwaku Bin, there, what in a voice, and now name the Okasa Afahuna, and every day, traffic tech, right? And I ye di hon and come up. And before I tell you for no bebano, Mimi saw person we say answer no more ba. Now bet my friend, we a driver, passenger, whatever, won't I say won't come up, ye di hon 020-10-16-7-7-7-0201-016-777-020-016-777. This is a question as a driver. Now on chair, I say, ACP, enti mako speed no camera na capture me receipt na beba me phone so scan e say
7: yo sa receipt e fan electronic notice of violation exam sa na beba o the capture wa e ba ye officer ye be ye ngodwa ye muhwimu na ye nyamhwimu no ne yan ho adanse e be ka ho na ya send aba phone number na o di register o ka na na say o di je o driver license ne ba so a but it's a Ghana water bill neighbor. Electricity bill. But the Nippon was sending a GPS MTT. It's a sender ID.
6: Mm-hmm. But you are about to register 30 seconds.
7: I'm sending a number of phones. A home F20, American T. Mricadia, you see, a couple so, as I say, 10 kilometers per hour to
6: at Tuninas.
7: It's a couple so, 5. I could do 20. And no, 20 penalty units. And now I say 240 cities.
6: 240 Ghana.
7: And so beyond that, you know, the more you go, the more you pay.
6: Oh,
7: and Tibia, you say consistent. Now I call 100. Once I 40 abedaso.
6: Okay.
7: 40 abedaso.
6: There 20 no, unit per no, then there. No. 20 plus another, we say.
7: 5 to 20, no.
6: Okay.
7: 5 to 20, no. Okay. Mm. But Oko Bro so could do 30, 25 penalty units.
6: Okay.
7: What you say? And now Oko Bro so between the account example of mine, up to 40 kilometers above the Ocean Anchor Aqua, and we have 30 penalty.
6: The 30 penalty in which you say, I say,
7: oh, times 12. And you have it my calculation, I will say, maybe I bet you have 360
6: cities.
7: Say, but the more you go, the more you pay. But this is a person we have a call.
6: Maybe some more capture me. A baby, how many days are sent as I win about my phone?
7: Oh, we know. Niako sinister. Oh, say office or human back office, Ghana developer traffic back office.
6: Uh-huh.
7: I'm a police IGPSC.
6: Uh-huh.
7: Now, you do so power and you run a three shift, you know, 24 hour. Traffic policing.
6: Okay,
7: I share the nursing three shift in here. Into your workflow, now if originally you have 7 minutes, take it in a bar, your office, you will be a case, but this is what you have 3 minutes.
6: 3 minutes, where
7: I
6: that's a end new 2 weeks.
7: Well, within 3 minutes.
6: Hello, good evening. Udine Babia Kasafri.
7: Yeah, chance out. Yacha, we ended in your process in Yina.
6: Hello, Udine Babia Kasafri.
8: The Bachami Prefree is Awam.
6: Awam, I mean, Tiaway, your process.
8: The Bachami Prefree is Awam. Traffic regulation, I buy to be in case ABR or Bitonica. And or the document transfer to German, but if I'm not going to get transfer now. Emnanu ko titaka na ebi asani pa kono old owner no oni ni number also the disabled ni beba mi so na o mbeye ni gen
6: na ye fra o say
8: ye fra mi Jerry
6: Jerry Medase. Ye be answer our question. Hello, Udini Babia Kasafri. Hello, Udini Babia Kasafri.

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0: okay that was the question I wanted to ask sir mo se se ye twam na mo chee na e ye 3 minutes to 5 yebenya ye friends ye fan
1: o le fan say 3 minutes are to
0: be 10 minutes
1: din
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1: oh emra ne say regulation 242 sub regulation 4 no I say we 14 days
0: 14 days we
1: wait empo e ba ho kra so so a yen sa ma o 7 days na e bia wura fia untua ya yen sa send another reminder ma
0: so she be after 3 weeks
1: the bio me say 14 days now within 14 days no ebi ani ahwe enkrate system no 7 day no untua
0: okay
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0: what you say pa okay
1: number plate cannot be transferred with a vehicle again from next year
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1: and a pay point any mobile payment portal any online what is it now what the last time I call bank I didn't try
0: let me phone so meeting bibi this is me quiz kakese pa bi
1: 240 moment bitia ni ade nti we no gana for your mother
0: so okwa hospital what is it okwa hospital omo sam point bia at least utim to ya omo
1: ho mrane see you
0: right
1: ticket in a bar kutu out to a bank

0: card ticket number na ma on be but what you say
1: okay
0: yan fama police and I say wa o phone
1: they say yan first catch police ni sem
0: o debi
1: motwem
0: o na say no me say e no o nya na ho dey say star 222 hash
1: e mean
0: o police police ni bi na ho e ya kana dot gov dot gh and I say o o mi link ni so e to call say si amo call web no but ghana.gov.gh and over call ghana.gov platform
1: it is a see
0: you about you and who call her government agencies in all police near police and so I want you to know now options in all the ghana.gov your car either who your bank details be and as a umomo very simple
1: ACP nyabutre questions be by me service
0: yeah
1: fan is it me by but do traffic yes mo car esi ho a police fo gina ho a police ni ba oh car na esi ho camera wa capture me ba nya abo
0: yes
1: nya
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0: 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sand are you get on talk
1: very well
0: ti on patrolin ti yenwe bi sai ni there you have a regulation 2127 I say regulation on broken down motor vehicle and trailer na near can ni majority dey now here was it an owner of a motor vehicle or trailer or a person in charge of a motor vehicle or trailer which is maybe whose owner of a vehicle whose motor vehicle or trailer is broken down on a road shall immediately ensure that the motor vehicle or trailer is removed from the road. But you who can free wa? Obi no asem.
1: David.
0: I obetima ya akoye. And obi anu ni asem. Na emom an owner of a motor vehicle or trailer shall subscribe to the services and terms and conditions of a certified licensed towing service operator or an insurance company. Se wontimi nyia. Se wontimi nyia wadia. Ani e Ghana nhyehye ni se. Ani ani towing service provider being Conakra na old vehicle owner and now insurance policy be bit my cover abetwama wa and here wara I say no two a towing service provider or insurance company that offers to provide towing services to an owner or usu of a motor vehicle or trailer is responsible for the immediate removal I say one dimi anku ya na okobo one towing service provider an insurance contract no so who am here ma wa di aye o so nzu be yi no an konya sem if you say wonene call na kra na no wa body pa say me can the bull bit ma say yes ya yes mi nyi mi ntima ntwi nti mi waji mi sika 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trailer which breaks down on the road shall place advance warning first one give immediate notice to the towing service provider kachira no matter how much when dey antwe a the procedure. And a towing service provider shall, on receipt of the notice, quickly, homie, broken down. Where a broken down of a motor vehicle is removed in absence of the owner or the person in charge of the broken down motor vehicle, the police or regulatory authority shall inform the owner. Who are you? How are you? Simple. Who are you?
1: Police.
0: Who are you? See, immediately.
1: So what do you mean by immediately? I mean...
0: Now, cause he's...

0: place an advance warning at the front and rear sides of the booking that have been accordance with the booking. Give immediate notice to the towing service provider or insurance company of that person, indicating the type. The towing service provider or insurance company shall, on receipt of the notice from the owner or the person breaking down motor vehicle, give immediate notice to the nearest police. And the towing service provider no country man or catch the and then proceed immediately on the location to help you. Cordon off the area and lift it off the impound. That's what I say.
1: It's a
0: so all these systems are Anna, all my notification wouldn't be intra.
1: Debbie.
0: If you say if you have an accident, if you have an ABB, a better check, or the police, you have a bind, you need a better director control traffic. And I'm him. And I'm Jesus, sir. Sabanto can't be my police. Yes, we are towing service providers now. Ministry of Transport. A better say, who are towing vehicles? Who are recovery trucks? And the war, or who's towing service company? Yeah, you too. Well, a man, pretty license. Ghana for. Omoka says we won't dimension. Omraho, no more contract. Or says you are walk country. That's a quite on person. No, I ya. And I also want ya. And yeah, yes, police and no number contract. So in service, we no more contract. Say, can you say, see you now? Usu, ah, yeah, subscribe. On one demand train. On those one copper company, I'm a number train immediately. Yes, you are. Hey, what's that? Yes, we are not towing service providers. You have a train. I could see baby come on.
1: But meaning, say, you're forced for me to join any.
0: No force. You can do it on your own.
1: Say, I say, within 2 hours, me make you just a man. Okay, and then you're by force, say.
0: So, so, me say, you're friendly to Hulu, and Kokanyan Kopansam, and Koesia, such a makeway, or my foray, and into the Sulu, or something called now, woman, maybe Nama Mayin, a binum at a damn motimia Kokansampa, and none near Nakristo Che, you're friendly to Hulu Koesia, sorry. Die. Into Tim Macasse, Sawa Toka now, dear Siko, and was so Bohoka. Now says you are one and watching.
1: And I'm here,
0: madam. What is it?
1: Men for to
0: recover to who are to intro.
1: Oh, say what private ones in a beer.
0: I don't know, I can't get private one, it will be there, or no back on Nakrana.
1: And he, that's 5 years, me can say, yeah. Every year, be I say, which am
0: I? I walk, I'm where composing.
1: That's a crew animal.
0: Oh, Debbie, Debbie,
1: where's a Miss Bia?
0: Let me go, sir. Question,
1: sir. Mupes, my dear Faswaji, sir, to me, let you.
0: Cast a say good consoma acquaintance, yes, see, ma'am, come on, add a control. This is saying, yes, a walk or two, my dear. What do you mean, perpetual service provider. It's also private, and I mean, you know, but you're my mediator. Me, call me from me.
1: And you're cashing or train or charging your
0: hammy. And they say, begging credit immediately, you know. No, I'm not.
1: Was it 2 hours?
0: I'm saying 2 hours. I don't know. I'm not going to work with it. Who's open private? Private reference to a call or call a good yabba. It's near to one near him. Ah, the person said, who was he in town? Nakwano. Ya braya kwen waf akofa wanle yentwen sana woka kanu bi anti dabi o se yentwen o
1: men kan sa
0: ndu bere ti police yesu ya matwin firi o sa wo anti mi antwen o so kwa akopɛ private private zo friend o ni ho wani atu akonse wo so wo chiri ho ti police yesu ya meba ekwan bia yebeyi yebeyi abesi ho na yi si ho ya
1: mo ba na mi gina ho a me ye kwan a me fa so a me rekwa still a mo a mo bet mo beyi
0: se yesu first wo de warning triangle sisi yes sir.
1: Uh-huh.
0: Ah, yes, yes, okay. Basa, you need to move. This is a petrol truck up a travel.
1: A group of bayonet.
0: There be sanity best practice will be asset.
1: That's it. Me team pushy to see pavement is those way.
0: Hey, who do you see when? Who is a pedestrian walkway? So, and that's an office.
1: Who
0: see road safety? We have near pressing and more pedestrian safety. Oba free school bar, baby of a fano. Who got on car or car say, who do you see? And you also have a okay, pa. And you say, what's your more about? Because no one can drive on a verge or leave a vehicle on the verge of our road. A major road safety intervention in this, and I want to read it for you. You walk kind, maybe. Now, Obiati said, you're all kind, you're for Yajuma. But the Yajuma, I said, Messi, and he found the aircon. You see, drivers who comply with the road sign, comply with the traffic direction, holding, you know, carriage, causing danger to road users. And, restriction on road use in the interest of road safety. Section 19 of the Road Traffic Act of 2004. Prohibition of parking of motor vehicle on verges, central reservations, fourth ways, place reserved for invalids. What's all your car says you know? One insurance, say you meto. Now the old usu. A quire be push ye and yen trebi mam. And your car say ya would be bakusisu. Sana oka ETA. What's it? A person who parks a motor vehicle woolly or partly on the verge or shoulder of a road on a land situated between two carriageways and which is not a footway. On a footway, on a pedestrian crossing, or on a place reserved for the physically injured, commits an offense. You see, so niawo kano meaning niawo siye free ye eni Ghana ye bra boy ye bono road so we ohusu 101 yevanya juma the road should be free so that there will not be obstruction. Ani baba ko abako boni bayu anadi baba ko si so na nkola abe nze nomba mena nti ono wa befa ko ne ka bo e si de e zo ochira with the big
1: the
0: delivery of safer vehicles
1: your friend say to your friend companies ni bi fa me honkodo
0: the person ka be den we dey work chef for adwen brai who fa the parliament in the aba nti who so fa the bra if you say who dey order by you say ya ma kwan o ka say abako ba ko si nkola kwan then kwan post kwa o me fa ka ne ka bo ne tell say good ba ko si payment. Then you want to graph a coach group.
1: Me direct traffic is a monfa.
0: I mean, who's that going to see you? Hey, I say me.
1: So, that's the girl. The markers are moving.
0: And yes, we are in scout.
1: What should I say? No,
0: Debbie, it is.

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1: memeka mede
0: Now they are not going to pay because he say, "What do you have to say? What do you have to say?"
1: This is also my first payment.
0: I
1: don't want to be cheap. Also, my first payment, I'm cheap. And I'm saying, "Who the man that is in traffic?" He say, "Mumfa hamba me bete."
0: Wow, sorti road no. Oh, damn! Anya duma. Iti niwe the person e kwa mudao.
1: Okay.
0: How set it is zin. It's unsay. Kunti kro kwain. Any say super we ne. And she said this is.
1: So nyame ya adomo a Thursday ye ebei eye first e wo boss me fufuro no mu me share police ni no bi sa me lance sa ma me nyima no
0: but o di kan so ye senti o se emre ya share bei ye de camera na sikwa no so en che kra police force be nya PDA e fa ni police personal digital assistant device mobile phone eno e bet ma capture offenses ba be almost 50 dia capture now we approach us go e bia mo seatbelt
1: okay
0: please your license number nti oboma na obegba shi na license number unti me mo o car number na obetwa the same the ticket go back nti e go emra no e wo regulation 73 mo say driver for a mom we rent from license numbers na say police need you know say license o here na the license number na man immediately e no say immediately And the safety for number we have so bored the road boy. Do you drive in that time License number or Onisia's our first name. I know date of birth. Maybe this also. I know. Mama Murenfi. I know na. Yeah, this camera bay. Enche. Yeah, one shisha. But what you? Yeah, one shisha. Enche. The whole device need training. Be my police for. Then only the best chassis. And the Mranoa. That's it. Drive any. Our license to your son of Papia Bontin, a trim, and the co. And Rafu Free Nabase, a ya my refuel license number. And Wakadian.
1: Is the license number neither say Gufon so an answer?
0: Yeah, where beer will be a police in your no Wabubaman.
1: As it is, see the betting of somebody by Edumapa.
0: Oh, that's it. Oh, me who said what trunk and one more seat bed. And we are no problem. Oh, my mom, yeah, to a muffle. The seat bed, your bar, unim, a jewel qua. If you say it may prevent it to. Accident.
1: Two.
0: Two. Accident they see and I'm near my son's on the river. Second, the choir, the copium, physical, and then one. Was it to be cool at once?
1: Yeah.
0: A bureau, a pimoa. Say, now I will see better. Huh? And
1: if I won't hit it,
0: if I won't, I'm a bomb boy at home. And no, to India, conscious about Oboa. And now, apart from, say, air to tone, Omon, a doko barn and walk barn, we are more quiet, so third one, tertiary one. And also, so one here, air two corona, or son, knock up bo a Wahrawa blue, knock up bo, or bread bo blue, and no, so Timma, Nipper, Wupa, one or Dow, and send home by be a moon again, and soon in a Yamuaquano. I hate it, ain't it? And so was it better, a prevented secondary collusion and tertiary collusion. Say, Anto to physically into Canada, and as a Yamuaquan, ain't it? Seed bed bo, a Yama Yenara. 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
1: se oba no 12 years
0: a e kwa ni mpani mu
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0: obi
1: front wo ni on train obi
0: o ti wa ho driver ni no e wa se ne se oba ka ten se o mo belt
1: okay
0: wa mo a Pia will take it in the bro.
1: Until he said, oh, that the mafona mope car front. Police for say,
0: yeah, police. Oh,
1: Emrane say, Mate, Emrane say, car numuno. You need that about whom? We are not about the continuity.
0: Nabono bow. That about me say, if you are no need 12 years. Akunya
1: be a
0: special Akunya. Now, what you have a baby carrying cots. We are not a seatbelt as well.
1: Ghana yeah, bro, true.
0: Oh, sir, because government want to protect because policy I hear the say no under the safe system within the SDG from 2021 to 2030 no yesi ye pese ye boni pa ho ban na kwanhia esi mani pa wu yesi so ba 50% na mu no ye pe na ose ose kwan ye ye do e bobo ho tanta
1: mm
0: e safer road and safer roadside ba kono no safer speeds and ye dey speed systems aban and ye first safer road user and a safer vehicle e wo shi shia na e ba no nti so ye obi a wo ye safer road user ba chao e shi shia no na di aban sam rase e ma aban training man ko trechi na wa so bobo
1: SCP yapon
0: helmet so wo be she wo moto so
1: yapon nti sa next aban na ka moto wine no na the way next time mobile na ka no the way am say smart team dey to win live na ba back na da mas ya mi sham
0: but traffic tech yeah chassis drivers
1: traffic tech
0: America and comfort
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0: am ah yemi am and me koda me ah me da system
1: traffic tech no speed
0: we be new akakra e ko e chira me cause ya me mere wan me so me to sra ha mo
1: am
0: me ni agima komam say no what
1: speed traffic tech no speed ya me shira say ya to safra over here that's a

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0: 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High Sense, see, and Brandon, Ogana, for a year to me, a grasso. 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Spices, Nedoso, just announcing your spices, be a deed in January, my home, quiet. 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Lawson Herbal Center, the Lawson Locker, Mr. Bojasson, and Papa Unity, a man was say, a woman, why a virgin. 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
5: offense na e dia bon na emremu no ebeka se mi dimina but e bi me gina mra ba bi en sanso na ye de se bi aye argument for instance the criminal offenses act 1960 act 29 section 208 publishing and reproducing false news and rumors obedible cause of fear alarm and as a panic to the public and as a debate disturb public peace and as we say amra na eye boni etete sa no ye classify ni say misdemeanor na ye say boni emu enze danye do na as bi emu hakaka not a crime, no, as I said, you're convicting him for now, or prison term of be up to 3 years.
0: Dr. Jones Opokuwari, or a lecturer, at Kwame Nkrumah University of Science and Technology, Department of Sociology and Social Works. And now, when you were here now, Kwame, I'm going to come on, now, science and Godi, a tuja. Now, at Chuma Kwangum, Rashiba Jenny, a woman for Kufiam and Kwame, Opinina Kasadi, a tuja, send ne, atem die. 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